EMS 4, report your ambulance to St. Joe's ER bed 5, St. Joe's ER bed 5 for a stat heart transfer going to MHC. Timeout is

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1: Quinnex 90 traffic stop, building 13 at Stallhut Road, Williamson County. 13 at Stallhut Road in Williamson County on a green Ford F-150 truck. Green Ford F-150 truck. B-Boy truck 4414619. 4414619, B-Boy truck.

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0: have an 8-year-old male unwitnessed fall.
1: 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When he gets here, we're going to walk around the building, secure it.

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2: They're just back here firing some brush. Homeowners gonna be staying with it. Wait till dark is down and push it all together. So we're good here. We'll be en route back to quarters.
1: Message received.

0: clear me from that 21, made contact, and spoke to the individual in question, advised them that the individual that they believe is harassing them is not the person that in fact made the call. In the incident today, they've advised their request for that information.
1: Hey, can you take the west that you
0: clear me from the call?
1: Yes, you're right. There's a person sitting on that roadblock over there. I don't know if you can video or not.
0: 10-4.
2: Be a juvenile.
3: Defendant 41 is clear. Scene 3 receivables.

0: fire. Go ahead.
1: Just making sure you copied my page.
0: I have a one. I'm in route. Personal vehicle.
1: 10-4. This is going to be from a software practice injury.
2: Here you go, South Main at Dixie's. Oh, look, Pastor. K-King, A-Adam, T-Tom, D-David, T-Tom, 1. Repeat, K-King, A-Adam, T-Tom, D-David, T-Tom, 1. Still in Southern Lexus. Unlocked.
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2: Edward Union, Boy, Adam, Nora, King, Sam.
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2: of Ashley Common, Adam
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2: Thanks, Sanchez. Email 5388 050388.
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6: Julie, it's Nora Eubanks. Coming back. Clear. Class D, David. No stop, no contention. Class 12. Go ahead.

0: 65 information. Unit 1 is on their way. I'm going to relocate with Unit 2 until Tova arrives.
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0: 3, 10 8, verbal, tail light.
1: The outside temperature is 68 degrees Fahrenheit.
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S1, report your ambulance to 701 South Marion Street, 701 South Marion Street in Carbondale for a 21-year-old female who took half a bottle of ibuprofen. She is currently puking white foam and earlier threatened to commit suicide. Timeout is 1923.

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0: 10-4, 701 South Marion Street. 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
1: The multi-owner, Michael Volstein, or Blake Volstein, out of West Frankfort on a gray 2015 Dodge sedan. No 27s are attached. Go ahead.
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4: 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Delma passenger, W. William, E. Edward, R. Robert, Q. Queen, T. Tom,
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Gallatin County, CNS, Department 314, Cherry Street, Department 2, Eloy, Omaha. 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

0: 13 at 166.
1: EMS Tag, respond to 410 West Freeman Street, 410 West Freeman Street, apartment 6, for a 30-year-old male who has been drinking and feels like he is going to die. Dispatch out 1925.

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1: 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Fallon out of Marion Class David.
0: Line I-64 westbound between milepost 111 and 112. I-64 westbound between milepost 111 and 112. Wayne County advised a 911 open line. They can hear a male yelling and cursing in the background. However, no one will speak on the phone.
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2: County, there's a tree limb 13 and Alyssum in the westbound lane. I'm going to turn around here at the Baptist Church and try to move it. You can send another unit out. It's kind of the larger branch.
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2: County, above 515.
3: Directed me to earlier. I directed him towards the zone. I'm just going eastbound or westbound.
0: Stand 5, go ahead.
1: 9-7, the Rapid S West shows westbound.
2: Frank White Young, 87557. Frank Young, 87557, is going to blue Hyundai.
1: For the passerby gave Wayne County a plate, I'm just pulling it.
4: The outside temperature is 67 degrees Fahrenheit.
0: Clear suspended, mandatory insurance, Caden Conum of Jonesboro.
1: 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That's the only information we have.
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2: There's no water.
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4: 64 westbound, mile post 106. Appears they may be hung up. I attempted to call the phone number back, no answer.
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2: Vasta Melvin, Mary Edward Lincoln, Victor Ida Nora. 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John Adam Young, Mary Edward Sam. 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

0: 2, possible 1050, I-64 eastbound between Mapo 63 and 64, I-64 eastbound between 63 and 64. Caller told Jefferson County she saw a headlight blinking off the side. Believes the vehicle might be down the embankment. Jefferson County is going to send fire EMS precautionary.
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3: 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He advised, you can see a headlight blinking from the ditch on the south side of the roadway.
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1: Coordinates 115, 57 southbound is now open in the Missouri.
2: The outside temperature is 66
1: out that
2: degrees
1: CFS.
2: Fahrenheit.
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5: Southwick Lighter. There is no longer. I believe that's going to be a residence. The corner of East Bowling and Southwick Lighter. East Bowling, Southwick Lighter.
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0: 7885, all 18, be advised. Callers back on the line advising a someone was having a seizure early at Lot 8. Trailer Park, Lot 8.
1: Kemper County.
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1: 402, what was that, I'm sorry?

0: Rangeson 11, Shirley Ford, over.
1: Five, male was walked off. And I also received a call from Eldorado PD. Said the male was walking outside the building, around the building.

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0: 8 p.m.
1: Going westbound, I don't see anything. However, there is a road that runs parallel to eastbound traffic. They probably just saw lights on that road. I'll double check, though.

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1: Alarm company call back. 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

Alpha's 111. Breakfast traffic, I-70 westbound, outpost 111, 2004, silver, truck tractor, silver tanker trailer, truck tractor, silver tanker trailer, Tennessee, 195350 T-Tom, Tennessee, 195350 T-Tom, 1028, Highway Transport Chemical, LLC, Highway Transport Chemical, LLC, Knoxville, Tennessee, 2012, bulk semi-trailer, make-up case,

0: State Police Correction Authority, SO, Cumberland County State Police, Route 9 to Clinton.
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2: 114 traffic stop, 152 at J.C.'s Field parking lot, 152 J.C.'s Field parking lot, on white Malibu, white Chevy Malibu, C. Charles Y. Young 99810, C. Charles Y. Young 99810.

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Clear expired 4/2026. 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
1: 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I located a flashing red light in the ditch. It's not a vehicle. AMS is out with me. Could you notify Jefferson County for them as well?
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2: Attention Elko Fire, Dell Fire, has a report of a possible gas leak at 507 North 6th Street. The neighbor called in and advised she can smell gas from this vacant residence. Timeout is 20.
0: Speaking Adam, T Tom, Double D David, T Tom 1. K A T Double D T 1.
2: Advising she found some kind of red flashing light. It's not a vehicle. Also, 42.1 made it all the way to 65 without locating anything. ISP's advising EMS can cancel at this point.
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0: 7-10-4. Additionally, we were located from I-55 to Moosehead Lane, just off of the I-255 northbound exit ramp.
1: 8-4, 8-1-36-10-4.
2: County on 323 Hux.
0: 9-6-4.

0: outside temperature is 64 degrees Fahrenheit.
1: That's confirmed. My apologies. Additionally, we'll now be relocated to the Loves off of Moosehead Lake.
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1: Hey, Tom, I Ida, double B boy. That's Sam. First name Randy. R. Robert, A. Adam, N. Nora, D. David, Y. Young. Middle initial E. Edward. He is a junior. Male, date of birth, 12/9/77. 12/9/77.
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3: 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You're going to be responding to the gym for a 16-year-old female having a seizure. 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

0: we do have first responders inbound as well. 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
1: 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Thank you. 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
1: 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That male's waiting on a ride. He's going to go set up at Motomart.
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1: 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Or it's going to be a Kerry Smith.
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0: your plate of Y, Young 774348. 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
4: Desk environment, you've been responding. 8954 North Ocean Lane for an adult male. Callers advising he's having a meltdown. He made comments of some harm. Time is 2027, I have deputies around. 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
7: West Street, Mack Avenue, West, and Mack, Olney, Silver, Chevy Impala, Silver, Chevy Impala. Frank George, 87181, Frank George, 87181.

named Rhonda, Robert, Henry, Ocean, Nora, David, Adam, middle initial J, John. Date of birth be 06-30-1965. 06-30-1965.

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We have a maroon Kia Telluride. 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And Mary E. Edward, 3258. Mary Edward, 3258, Indiana, 2025.

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1: 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Indiana. And Mary E. Edward, 3258. Mary Edward, 3258, Indiana, 2027.

0: We're 3258 clear. Ranch 23 Key at 200 right.
1: Driving I-55 northbound, mile post 28, 2033.
2: 36, go ahead.
1: Dark blue SUV. Dark blue SUV. Possible registration. Give her
2: reference
1: 62866.
2: 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They're getting ready to take off, so I will be tinning.
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0: Roger, be in a truckload driving I-55 northbound, mile post 28, 2033. Dark blue SUV, possible registration. Gabriel F. Frank, 6286.
1: Gabriel F. Frank, 6286. They're getting ready to take off, so I will be 10-8.

0: 809 Highland Street. She advised that it was German Shepherd that attacked three of her animals. It ran off. It's in the area of Highland and Frisco. I have animal control en route.
1: Yeah, we're people 220-74. Over ball 220-74. That's going to be an Outback.
2: 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Red 2018 Chrysler 4-wheel drive.
1: Correction. Frank Pupil. The Edward Peepall 220-74 clear. 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
3: Give a report of a illegal burn on southeast at East Chester. Colored ice. They have been burning plastic for the last 3 days and are burning now.
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Male is refusing to come out of the house, advising he did not make those statements. I'll leave it up to you.

0: regarding 2023.
1: Southbound ramp to 148. Gray Jeep. Frank Emery 34077. Frank Emery 34077.
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1: 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They were

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Fort Pick Road, Perry County, 154 Pick Road. Say black Nissan Armada, black Nissan Armada. Mary A. Adam, Nora E. Edwards, H. Henry, B. Boy 1, M. A. N. E. H. B. 1.

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1: The outside temperature is 62 degrees Fahrenheit.

0: Hey, City, go ahead.
1: Team motorist assist. I-55 northbound, mile post 13. I-55 northbound, mile post 13.4. A white Chevrolet Suburban stalled out of the lane of traffic.
0: Hey, City, now.
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1: 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They were advised of the city ordinances. 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
2: 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Sequence 115 traffic stop. 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

40 traffic stop, be 55 northbound, 56.5. 55 northbound, 56.5 is a white Mercedes. White Mercedes passenger car. Edward Y. Young, 54184. Edward Young, 54184. Mm-hmm.

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0: 50 in the area of North Washington and East Sycamore. One vehicle versus light pole. There are power lines down and airbag deployment. Unknown injuries this time. Timeout 2053.
1: Medic 1, go ahead. 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
2: Ambulance to North Washington, East Sycamore Street, Carbondale, 4A1050 with a light pole, airbags deployed, unknown injuries. Timeout is 2053.

0: from Noel Lincoln, IATA NORAS SAM. First name is Don Terrius, D. David O. Ocean, NORA, T. Tom, E. Edward, R. Robert, IATA, U. Union, S. Sam. Hello, it's Travion. T. Tom, R. Robert, E. Edward, V. Victor, IATA, O. Ocean, NORA. Collins, Don Terrius, Travion, mail, 10-5 of 93, 10-5 of 1993.
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1: 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You sent me Butch at 415-4386. 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Right, 10-4, trying to pick up.
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0: 5-184 Black Brown Tattoo Neck. Do not arrest based on this information. Caution, subject reported to be involved with gang crime activity.
1: 10-4, I copy.
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1: 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Charles 283, 10-4.
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2: Could you come down Willow and close down the intersection? We have a power pole with a lot of power line in the middle of the road.
3: Yeah, no, I'm right here to the south of you. I'll go down Willow and block that road.
2: 10-4, thank you. The vehicle in question is down in front of Larry's towing. 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

0: outside temperature is 62 degrees Fahrenheit.
1: 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Just confirming the registration I gave you is suspended mandatory insurance on your end.
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2: Nice,
1: ma'am. First is Jeremy, J. John, E. Edward, R. Robert, and Mary, E. Edward, White Young, middle is L. Lincoln, white male, date of birth is 10-28-03. 10-28-03.
3: 27 is clear and valid, DeSoto. Go ahead, through 29.
1: 29, off an Illinois ID card, last name spelling J. George, U. Union, R. Robert, S. Sam, K. Kunt, K. King, Y. Young. First is Josie, J. John, O. Ocean, S. Sam, I. Ida, E. Edward, middle, L. Lincoln. Date of birth is 2-3-07.
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1: Instruction permit out of West Frankfurt. 10-4, is there a photocopy attached to 27?
4: 10-4. But no description of the female, a 2023 BMW, Belleville. Advice, it doesn't sound like there will be charges. I said we had an officer in the area that was
5: talking
4: about.
5: Go ahead.
6: Hey, I need to just respond to the Great Plaza Hotel. Owner advised outside the office there's a male, I believe he's drunk.
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0: 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L Lincoln 527417. 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

0: 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One crash report number notes.
1: 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It's a gray Ford Escape. Gray Ford Escape. 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
1: Clarks County, Utah, Saab, Broadway, Jefferson, Johnson City, Broadway, Jefferson, Johnson City, Gray Kia Sedan, Gray Kia Sedan, Frank Y. Young, 863-34, Frank Young, 863-34.

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Be a dark colored pickup pulling a trailer. No 28 to the left.

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2: Head to the area, it's been 500 block of North Washington, 500 block of North Washington. It'll be the alleyway just north of 506. North Washington, looking for a blue four-door sedan. It's been sitting in different residences' driveways, repeatedly changing its sweatshirt inside the car, and now it's just lingering in the alleyway.

0: and Christy Mail, 060198. Sex offender file information. Do not search, detain, arrest, be sold on this record. 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Victim under 18. Male white, 28, 6'1", 160. Brown, green. 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
2: X6 traffic stop.
1: 10-4 County, that's my driver.
0: 10-4.
2: 6 traffic stop, I-57 southbound, 53, I-57 southbound, 53, black Jeep, maybe a Cherokee, black Jeep Cherokee, Illinois dealer. 9623. Illinois dealer 9623.
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1: Not exactly sure. It is Illinois. It looks like pink lettering. It's a small IDA over T-Tom and 9623. 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Normal.

0: 7 traffic stop. 10th and Westcott, Mount Vernon. 10th and Westcott, Mount Vernon. Be a tan Toyota sedan. Tan Toyota sedan. Unknown state. Ocean Paul, Zebra George, 5-9. Ocean Paul, Zebra George, 5-9.
1: County.
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1: Matthew, 18-year-old male, stating he's going to kill himself, unknown if he has any weapons.
2: Tennessee, male, white, 62160, green, brown. Tattoos, left arm, left forearm, right arm, right forearm. Additional information we'll be with. Nice to see you.

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4: 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I'm giving some resources that I have. 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
3: Hagen, Hayne, Cocker, Julius, Pony, out of Fourville, red 2013, Harley Davidson.
5: 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There's no plate.
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3: Happy Mail has made as a comment of he's going to go out in the front yard
0: Adam,
3: to
0: Robert
3: do
0: Iota.
3: Send
0: Adam, over Adam.
3: Action. I don't know if he has any weapons.
0: SNMA Adam, F. Frank, A. Adam, R. Robert, I. Ida, A. Adam over A. Adam. Specialty Illinois plates.
3: I heard your direct. I didn't hear the last part.
0: 24 utility.
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0: 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Nice, 10-4. 10-9, the name on the corner.
1: PMSA, respond to 312 Washington Street and dial 312
2: Dakota,
1: Washington
2: Baker.
1: Street. At Washington Ave, correction and dial. For a 6-year-old male who fell, unable to get up, dispatch out 2123.
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0: Elmville Dale. I need first responders to respond to 312 Washington Ave in Dale.
1: That's fine, go ahead.
0: 66-year-old male who fell, unable to get up. I do have EMS en route. Dispatch out 2120.
1: 10-4.
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1: And route the 3, and you can 222, Oakville.
0: Pass 4. He advises exit through a window near a carport.
2: So.
3: An update on Ameren. They are 30 minutes out. They're coming from Marion.
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1: So, the inmate had a gas leak. He is across the way waiting for you guys to show up. Timeout, 2128.
2: My traffic stop, 57 south of the 116, 57 south of the 116, black Volkswagen Jetta, black Volkswagen Jetta, G. George A. Adam, 20277, George Adam, 20277.
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1: Phoenix 1-7, traffic stop. 10th and Veterans, Mount Vernon. 10th and Veterans, Mount Vernon. Be a Maroon Chrysler Pacifica van. 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
1: 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Next one. I requested a ride to the square. He has calmed down. I've given him different numbers and resources to reach out to tomorrow.
2: Westbound at the 65 with a silver Toyota RAV4. Silver Toyota RAV4. David T-Tom 30293. David Tom 30293.
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1: 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It's a white male in a Cardinals tie-dye shirt, red baseball cap walking away. He was the passenger.
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0: 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A25F, frequency 078650, clear, suspended mandatory insurance violation, 2005 Buick Porter.
1: Is that 7-4?

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1: United
2: 3, 10, 4, 21.
0: Nice. 65 traffic stop. 3rd Street and 1600th Avenue, Effingham. 3rd Street, 1600th Avenue, Effingham. GMC pickup,
1: Red
0: GMC pickup. Illinois B truck, 120-6010. Illinois B truck, 120-6011. Six, 3-2, B truck.
3: Calling to Elton Martinez out of O'Fallon on a gray 09 Mazda utility, attached 27 is Flarenbelt out of O'Fallon, Class B David, no, no one else.
1: 10-4.
3: S5. S5, go ahead.
4: The outside temperature is 60 degrees Fahrenheit.
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to report your ambulance to 428 North Williams Street, 428 North Williams Street for a female with asthma. Her inhaler is running out and she is having an asthma attack. Timeout is 2156.

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2: 59 degrees Fahrenheit.

0: Sycamore Division in Carterville. 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It's a black Mercedes. Black Mercedes. Passionate car. F. Frank Y. Young, 63909. 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
1: 428 North William Street, 428 North William Street. 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

0: 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Pigeon Creek Road, Stringtown Road, Williamson County, Pigeon Creek Road, Stringtown Road, Williamson County, Black GMC Sierra, Black GMC Sierra, 184-0654 B-Boy Truck, 184-0654 B-Boy Truck.
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3: I'm up plus 119. Timmy Eastbound up plus 119. Gray Chevy Equinox. Gray Chevy Equinox. 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
0: 4 Pedestrian, Old Alton Road at I-270. Old Alton Road at I-270. Male under the overpass with a flashlight. 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
0: 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Last of Mason, Colin Spelling. First of Jacob, J A K O B. Then initial, D David. 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
3: Kermit Elhammer's getting to work on getting the line restrung. CPD is going to be doing some lane blockage for them. All fires to be cleared.

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1: Respond 23188 Route 45. 23188 Route 45 Stone Fort. Property stated house on fire. Marion P. Time out 2217.

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Start your fire. 23188 Route 45. 23188 Route 45, Stoneford, Williams County, Stoneford, R and Route. Start your fire. Marion PD timeout, 2209.

0: 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West Fayette Avenue, pointing the Dollar General.
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3: Quinax 116, traffic stop. 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
3: 7, 9, 6, 5,
1: caller cannot tell if they're on the track, sir, just right beside them. Last traffic was unreadable.
4: Confirming at Cochran, Franklin.
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0: 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Gray Toyota Highlander, Gray Toyota Highlander. 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
1: 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Silver 10 on 1620, you tell that.
2: Traffic stop.
3: Go ahead.
2: Exit traffic stop. I-64 eastbound at the 72. I-64 eastbound at the 72. The Gray Ford Expedition. Gray Ford Expedition. E. Edward R. Robert 18908. E. Edward R. Robert 18908.
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0: 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Route 15 and Withers Drive, Mount Vernon. Route 15 and Withers Drive in Mount Vernon. Yeah, with Jefferson County on truck stop.
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0: Wisconsin Fleet 366-92A-Adam at Frank over
1: Teton. It is not on the track.
0: 366-92A-Adam at Frank over Teton, Wisconsin Fleet.
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0: traffic stop, 57 northbound, 155. 57 northbound, 155, white Kia, white Kia. Edward G. George, 82061. Edward George, 82061.
1: Dispatch, 2760, down the air route.
2: 760,
3: Creek Road, Petroff Road, Benton. Blue Honda sedan. G. George F. Frank, 27320. George Frank, 27320.

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0: the Glen X 6 traffic stop. Illinois 37, Scottsboro Road. Illinois 37, Scottsboro Road, Marion. Black Buick SUV, Frankie Edward 96210. Frank Edward 96210.
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3: 22 secure. Can you put a field report number in the notes for an OL and DL?
4: Team's going to be second entrance. Looks to be the northeast corner.
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1: Denise Swafford, she advised that she received a text from her ex-boyfriend, Kevin, stating that he was on her way to...
0: This has an ID card. Last is where, W-A-R-E, first is Willie, W-I-L-L-I-E, middle is B-boy, where Willie, B-boy, mail, 0-5-12-59, 5-12-59.

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3: On X-54, Jeff, stop. 57 southbound, ramp to 148. 57 southbound, ramp to 148. White Chevrolet, Malibu, Indiana, 434, T-Town, K-King, and Mary. 434, T-Town, K-King, and Mary, Indiana.
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1: Flight 98, go ahead.
0: 898, motorist assist. China Rocks Bridge westbound, China Rocks Bridge westbound. Flat tire, small car, in line of traffic.
2: Tower.
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4: 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The outside temperature is 59 degrees Fahrenheit.
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2: Broadway, 6th Street, Venice, Broadway, 6th Street, Venice, Black Jeep, Missouri, temp, 008, Robert, Robert, John, 7, 008, Robert, Robert, John, 7.
3: Or 954, traffic stop, 70 eastbound, Memphis 119, 70 eastbound, Memphis 119, white Ram pickup, Pennsylvania, Z Zebra, Double T Tom, 4257, Z Zebra, Double T Tom, 4257, Pennsylvania, Charlie.

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2: 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Nicoline X6, clear.
1: X6, bro.
3: Traffic stop. 30th Broadway, Alberton. 30th Broadway, Alberton. Be a great view extant. Great view extant. D. David, E. Edward 9, 8753. D. David, E. Edward 9, 8753.
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4: 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West Heron Street and North 17th Street, Heron. 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
1: 7 will be 10-8. They're going to turn it down. I'll bring in the name.
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3: 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We confirmed that there is no gas leaking into the apartment. They're going to be getting maintenance to fix.

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3: 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Farmers Bank parking lot off the Young and Marion. 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

0: 5 traffic stop, Henrietta Street, Jefferson Avenue, Effingham, Henrietta Street, Jefferson Avenue, Effingham, Gray 4 Fusion, see Charles Y. Young, 70170. See Charles Y. Young, 70170.
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0: friendly, but the RP decided not to pursue a complaint. 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
0: Vehicle Interstate 97 traffic stop. U.S. 51 South Illinois Ave, Carbondale. U.S. 51 South Illinois Ave, Carbondale. Black Nissan, Altima.
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2: Give me advice that Kim's property is on the south side of the garage, stored outside. I'll be 10-8-1. She calls again.

Alan at 6, traffic stop, I-57 northbound to 60, I-57 northbound to 60, me at the inside shoulder. Green Honda Accord, in Marietta, Sam, T-Tom 83, M-I-S-T 83.

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I'm going to go north on Country Club just to see if they accidentally said south.

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1: Civil, I've got a traffic stop on it, it's going to be 13th and South Street.

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0: 2062 from Murfreesboro.
1: The outside temperature is 58 degrees.
0: Can I get you to go to 2016 Commercial Avenue? Deborah Oliver is complaining that her son is 18, having intercourse with a 16-year-old in her house.
2: Simple.
3: Two tests around.
2: Yeah, I agree. Hope so.

0: Going to tree traffic stop. I-57 northbound at the 103. I-57 northbound at the 103. White F-150. White F-150. Texas. B Victor. P Paul. C Charles. 7090. Victor Paul Charles. 7090 out of Texas.
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4: Davis out of Marion on a gray 2021 Jeep utility.
2: I get one track, so. Next stop, 57 northbound 154. 57 northbound 154. Be a white Kia, Tennessee. 479, B Boy SM, Peking, B Victor. 479, B Boy SM, Peking, B Victor, Tennessee.

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3: 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Charles
0: 253,
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4: Left side doesn't feel right. 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Timeout 2301 here in Pete.

0: 105, 70 eastbound, mile post 105. 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
0: 1-7, traffic stop. Yeah, Cherry Street and Pear Street. Not running. Cherry Street and Pear Street. Not running. Be a white Toyota soft top. White Toyota soft top. Be a Solera. 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
1: The outside temperature is 57 degrees Fahrenheit.

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0: 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Got a car versus pedestrian 1050. The RP is the female that was hit by the vehicle. She is stating she has injuries, but is not being very cooperative. Time is 2310, KSHA 744.

0: information.
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4: On Waiyang, V Victor, O Ocean, Double N Nora, E Edward, Foster, Dene, Yvonne. Female 0505 1998, 0505 1998, Missouri ID.

0: confirm, 1000 East Grand Avenue, 1000 East Grand Avenue, apartment 1A Adam. Alarm company called the smoke detector. We did get a call from the resident saying that it was steam from the shower and they are needing it reset. 10 out 11, 12, came to 7 out.
1: Person Danae Yvonne Foster, female, 050898. No exact
2: traffic
1: time. Danae Y. M. Foster, female, 050598. Wanted, desire to appear in traffic.
2: Just east of the viaduct with a gray Pontiac four door. The last 28 I ran, that is just east of the viaduct.
1: Court issued. Geographical limits on this warrant are Madison, St. Clair, Bonds, Montgomery, Clinton, Macoupin, Jersey. Additional information available. Go ahead. Foster, suspended, Missouri. Go ahead.
3: Looks like Mark was. Looks like David. Probably asking about pants.
4: Exchange that was 2 Simmons earlier, which did not happen.
5: Walk.
4: Any lane blockage?
5: Negative. We're over on Cedar View. We have shut down the farthest right lane, but that's just we needed somewhere to park it.
4: 10-4. Carmel, show car 2 on scene.
0: 10-4.

0: Coyote, that's CMS. How do you respond to Route 13, Route 148? Officer on scene with a male subject having chest pains. Williams County timeout, 2350.
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4: 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Charles, 9, see Charles, 7261. 410, repeating, 1, George, 1, Paul Frank, 5, Sam Charles, 9, Charles, 7, 2, 6, 1, 410.
1: County status.

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0: can reset.
1: Four information, got one custody general license suspended. Can I get the next station? So, cover point number.
2: Secure.
3: Yeah, 10-4 secure.
2: Information. Sorry, 78. It's going to turn to a medical. Driver's pain, chest pain, difficulty breathing, EMS is
4: okay.
2: En route.

0: he's suspended Dahlgren, no, and two stops, no convictions. He also has multiple OPs out against him, and there is an armed and dangerous file on it as well. Go ahead with additional.
1: Henry Edward Lincoln Lincoln, proof of that. Zebra Adam Fellows Henry, no middle, state of birthday, 10-2, 2002.

0: he's suspended. Dix, one stop, no conviction. Active void.
1: Carbondale from Car 2.
2: Yeah. 55 South, 39.
3: Okay, go ahead.
2: 55 South, 39. On a white Jeep, Cherokee. White Jeep, Carbondale, Cherokee.
1: This alarm was activated from steam from a shower.
2: Missouri,
1: alarm
2: has
1: been reset.
2: Concrete as well.
1: Car 2 will be clear.
2: 28 here in a minute.
1: Engine 6 from Car 2. What's your status?
4: South of Grassy Road, Williamson County.
1: Rhino, we're clear.
4: Chevrolet, Equinox, Chevrolet, Equinox. C-Charles V Victor, 31831. C-Charles V Victor, 31831.
1: Carbondale, engine 6.
0: Four.
5: 7-3 Toyota.
6: Jackson County does have patient care at this point. We will be clear of the scene.
7: The outside temperature is 57 degrees Fahrenheit.
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0: go ahead.
1: Honda SUV, white Honda SUV, out of Missouri. Tom Frank 6, Mary 8, King. Tom Frank 6, Mary 8, King.
2: 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Everybody else speak quick.
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3: County April 4, go ahead and show me back R. Subject has been dropped off with the parents. Go ahead and show me back R.
0: April
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5: 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Asta Parker.
0: I have a report of
5: D-A-R-K-E-R, first of Miles. And Mary Wyong, Lincoln University. E. Everett,
0: S-A-M.
5: M-Y-L-E-S, as a full metal of Allen. A-L-L-E-N. Mail Black, 0404-07.
0: Possibly an intoxicated driver there all over the place, in the edge of the field, etc.

0: Charles 840. I'll be clear for my stop. 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I'm going to be at the BP Smithfield, BP gas station.
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3: Mail.
1: Car. However, the 28 that he gave is coming back to a 2005 Lexus out of Alton. So I'm not sure if this is going to be the same vehicle because this vehicle expired in 2010, so he's got something wrong. However, he advised the black Chevy car.
3: Texas, next position.
2: 10-4.
3: Appeared with obscene material. Violent tendencies.
2: Black, 115
3: black, brown. 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Go ahead.
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4: 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Elmwood Master, Edward X ray 15179. 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
2: X-22, go ahead.
0: South 13 eastbound, Briggs Road, Williamson, 13 eastbound at Briggs Road, Williamson. It's a black Jeep, Cherokee, black Jeep, Cherokee. To George A. Adam, 25392, George Adam, 25392.
3: Yeah, we're at F rank 76668. Yeah, we're at F rank 76668. Black Toyota.
4: 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Yeah, we're at F rank 76668. 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

0: 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F Frank B Boy 29117. 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
1: Adam, David. Hey, Adam in Marriott. Hey, Sam, this is Brian. Hey, boy, R. Robert, I added hey, Adam in North. Middle's K. King, white male. They were 12, 29, 82. 1229, 82.
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0: Gonna be at Henrietta and Jefferson at Papa John's. Henrietta, Jefferson, Effingham, Papa John's.
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T-Tom, taking 7, Adam, 7, W. T-Tom, taking 7, Adam, 7, W. Expiration 28.

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Violent tendencies. 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

0: touching the gas shield, touching the county, and would respond to the Union County Hospital ER for inhalant. Mm-hmm. Put up an area. 59-year-old female with respiratory failure. Again, attention, Union County, respond to the Union County Hospital ER. ALS transfer to Marion, 59-year-old female for respiratory failure. Time out, 23:38.
1: Gambling machine. She has a red Dodge van that is outside.

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3: 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He's barely conscious.
4: 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It's just somebody that looked like him. 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

0: 7 traffic stop.
1: Exelon 7, go ahead.
0: Exelon 7, traffic stop. Yeah, 10th and Broadway, Mount Vernon. 10th and Broadway, Mount Vernon. Yeah, gray Chevy Silverado. Gray Chevy Silverado. Yeah, Illinois specialty. 11359 V Victor over F Frank. 11359 V Victor over F Frank.

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0: 7, 1038. Be on Cole, just east of Washington. Cole in Washington on that 28th. It's going to be a white Ford E250 van, unknown occupants.
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1: 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He'll be in service then.
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0: Last of Bartlett, B-Boy, Robert T-Tom, Lincoln, E. Edward, double T-Tom. First of Christopher, K. King, R. Robert, I. Ida, S. Sam, T. Tom, O. Ocean, P. Paul, H. Henry, E. Edward, R. Robert. Middles, M. Mary, Christopher, M. Bartlett, Mail, DOB, 91903, 0919-2003.
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2: Falcon. On West 3rd Ave, call revised for 83-year-old mother is jumping on her and hitting her. No weapons. We've been getting calls from this female in regards to an issue with Belleville PD, just 043.

0: Layla Bays. Her son, Christopher, is in their custody, and they are unable to get a hold of her.
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0: be. King One traffic stop. I-70 eastbound, 106. 70 eastbound, 106. It's a white panel van, Texas. Wyong and Maria Sam 2466. Wyong and Maria Sam 2466, Texas.
1: Clear, no contact.
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0: 138. Have a transfer request for you coming out of Franklin Hospital. They're in Benton, Illinois. Going to be headed on over to Deaconess Midtown Hospital in Evansville, Indiana. Heading is 311 degrees by 25 nautical. Patient weight is 250 pounds. It's 250 pounds. That will be code number 129-557. Again, that's 129-557. Be advised your first call. Hook up.
1: Mr. Jesse Trott's wife and drove off with her vehicle. Carbondale advised that the incident occurred at 150 Peaceful Lane. They would like for somebody to go over there.
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Yeah, 4983 fines.

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0: 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Battery registration, F. Frank R. Robert, 55329. 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Frank Adam, 55806.
1: Frank Adam, 55806. Brianne Brinker, out of West Frankfurt, on a brown over brown, 14 Ford utility, previously ran by Johnson City PD and West Frankfurt PD. No attached
2: 27. Miles is down 1104. Process of lives in juveniles. Went to 1102 or 1101. Three juveniles inside of a residence that were going back and forth, call of police.
0: 10-4.
2: One of them is known to carry a firearm, and I'm saying that they sent one. Two of them were wearing masks. One had on a black ski mask, the other one had an afro.
3: 4 Cogan 183. 10-6.
0: Yeah, 6-5. 10-4.

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2: 405 from 1290, can you run that and give me a static? We made access into the attic here. 10-4? Here. We don't see any flames at all.
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4: Jennings, Frank, Ida, Nora, Oregon, Virginia.

0: 9. The middle initial is going to be J. John. Date of birth is 2/15/96, I believe, for the Finney.
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2: My driver's going to be the registered owner, Brittany. Middle initial, A. Adam. Day of birth, 08-08-1988. 08-08-1988.

0: clear valid temporary driver's license. 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Is the respondent on a couple of OPs? 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
1: You can go ahead and contact Red Cross. We're going to have at least one displaced resident.
2: Yes, that's copy.

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1: MS-1, respond to 300 East Douglas Street, 300 East Douglas Street, apartment 300 C. Charles in DeSoto, for a medical alarm called in by the care center. 62-year-old female bleeding from her G7 Dexcom port in her arm. She is on blood thinners. Dispatch out, midnight 15.

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2: Fire, 300 East Douglas Street, Unit 300, C. Charles, Minnesota, 04 medical alarm, 62-year-old female bleeding from her Dexcom port. She is on blood thinners.

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0: RP, Gannon Street, Anna Street, Maryland Street, Anna Street, the housing. She can hear a male and a female outside arguing. She said there's also going to be a motorcycle that's parked in the yard.
1: 10-4, 5-4-7, be gone.
0: 10-4.

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1: Yeah, it's about 20 minutes. 10-4, I'm aware of your ETA. Cedars of Lebanon, 600 South Corner Street, 600 South Corner Street in Lebanon. Apartment 115, 57-year-old male, conscious difficulty breathing. He missed dialysis. Also having chest pain. Aspirin protocol was followed.
2: B-boy comes back to Roger Gibson and Beth Martin out of Elkville on a red 1994 Dodge pickup. Looks like Gibson is attached.

0: 954, Ryan.
1: Stop, South Tinker, Wabash Avenue. South Tinker, Wabash Avenue, SEM. Black Chrysler passenger. Black Chrysler passenger. Yeoward R. Robert, 65855. Yeoward R. Robert, 65855. Be pulling today.
0: Did you say it's a Chrysler?

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0: Collins, need to respond to 114B Douglas Street, Anna. 114 Apartment B, Douglas Street, Anna. Unknown age male, possible overdose. Getting more information at this time. Once again, you can email and respond to 114B Douglas Street, Anna. Unknown age male, possible overdose. Getting more information at this time. Timeout 033.
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0: power system. Positive for Formosa says, we'll be in the line of traffic. Route 3 at Rochdale, about 2 o'clock road. Silver SUV, Silver SUV, Edward Lincoln 28050, Edward Lincoln 28050.
1: Yeah, we're a Lincoln 28050, clear 2015 Kia.

0: 86 C. Charles. Boy, Nora, Victor, 86 Charles, out of Arkansas.
1: City officer on scene. This section is going to be the alleyway across from Douglas. I've got two units out there.
2: You're wanting to speak with you again.
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3: 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I'll be en route.
1: 10-4.

Parkway Estates, 3114 Williamson County Parkway, apartment 10, 84-year-old female, possible heart attack, called in by alarm company. Marion P, timeout 0044.

0: I'll be today. Citation operating uninsured, verbal for suspended registration and okay. Expired deal.
1: Tom's 839 on hold.
2: 839 traffic debris. 55 southbound on post 56. 55 southbound on post 56. A cabinet and tote, as well as their contents, in the right way.
3: The outside temperature is 55 degrees Fahrenheit.

0: 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There's some orange lights flashing out in the back of the lot.
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0: 154 at the Snowy Owl. Illinois passenger, E. Edward W. William, 78495. 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
0: Last name, Gordon. T. George, O. Ocean, R. Robert, D. David, O. Ocean, and Nora. First name, Tristan. T. Tom, R. Robert, I. Ida, S. Sam, T. Tom, E. Edward, and Nora. Middle initial, W. William. Male, white. Date of birth,
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0: 402.
3: The outside temperature is 55 degrees Fahrenheit.
7: Two-way units start starting at 55 north on Mile Post 10. Two-way units reckless driving I 55 north on Mile Post 10, 0059. 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
1: 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Mileage is 11.4, 11.4.
2: Just to the south of Chambliss Road, Franklin County. 149 just south of Chambliss Road, Franklin County. It's a maroon Chevy Silverado. It's parked partially in the roadway. No plates. Yeah, the car.

0: on scene and has a vehicle. I'll bring in the rest of the information for tonight.
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0: 28, go ahead.
1: Exit 28 information. The vehicle is abandoned. It is a traffic hazard. I've located a plate inside the vehicle. It's suspended. The vehicle attached. Can you send the next available tow my location, please? Also, if you attach a field report, or correction, a tow report number and notes, please.
2: Go ahead.
3: And Mr. Buell is advising a co-worker just left with the driver of that motor assist with gas.
2: More things.

0: That was Ken's good phone number provided by Jenny. No answer. If there is information about him, contact me and or OP. And how to name I'll be sending.
1: 10-4.

0: 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Hey, it's David Victor George 2484. Match your documents. 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

My name's Souter. That's Amos. 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D. David. E. Edward. R. Robert. First name's Derek. D. David. A. Adam. R. Robert. I. Ida. And Nora. Middle's G. George. My mail, date of birth, 3/23/08. 03/23/08.

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0: 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On a gray Ford Edge.
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1: Clear valid to a Brady Michael Kempinski out of Elizabethtown, Indiana. It's going to be on a Ford Edge 2015. Go ahead.

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0: Colorado, Indiana.
1: 10-4, it's going to be the register owner. I didn't know if he was attached or not.
0: He is not attached. I have full name, just the date of birth.
2: 0420-2005. The outside temperature is 54 degrees Fahrenheit.

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2: 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Number?

I'm responding 6371 4th Street, Benton. 6371 4th Street, Benton, Valier Patch. 61-year-old male, diabetic issue, confused, slurred speech. Believes he's about to go into DKA. Franklin County OEMC Clear 0146.

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0: slash kitchen window number 2, zone 23, key holder not contacted. 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

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I will contact them to have them take it out.

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1: Next slide. What's your name?

D. Edward Y. Young. First name Tracy. T. Tom R. Robert K. Adam. C. Charles Y. Young. Middle initial K. Kane. Date of birth, post 6/11/1964. Post 6/11/1964.

Ambulance call 113 East Poplar, 113 East Poplar, 44-year-old female advising of chest pain.

The outside temperature is 53 degrees Fahrenheit.

Spring Units Troop 8 DUI at 55 Northbound Outpost 32. It's Troop 8 DUI, I-55 Northbound Outpost 32, 220, dark pickup truck, running from lane to lane and onto the shoulders. Make your own case, State Police, Troop 8 Collinsville, KSB 235.

I've got his 27. He was in house. He's clear valid. 10-4.

0: traffic stop, 57 northbound mile post 72, 57 northbound mile post 72, on a gray Honda SUV, G. George H. Henry 60582. G. George H. Henry 60582.
1: Credible statement. The only thing he is still willing to do is give her her property back. That's at the house. Evidently, the county deputy spoke to him earlier this week about a property retrieval. So at this time, everybody is fine if you can notify DuPoint.
2: 10-4, will do.

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County units, prepare to copy missing person, juvenile. Williams Madison, middle initial M, female, white, out of Murfreesboro, age 16, 5'5", 115 pounds, red hair, blue eyes. Runaway juvenile last seen at 2016 Commercial Ave in Murfreesboro around 2254, wearing a gray sweatsuit that says Hood Rich and has Hawaiian punch red hair. Authority, Murfreesboro PD. Timeout is 252.

0: be out on pack, walking the unit, seeing if there's anything tampered with.
1: Madison at 26th Street and Granite.
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1: EMS 8, respond to 2800 West Murfreesboro Road, 2800 West Murfreesboro Road, for a 75-year-old female who's having problems with her eyes.
2: Charles 253, 10-4.

0: turns clear out of Illinois most recent registration 189670, expired to 2023 to Harry E. the Fourth out of Granite City, Black 2400 Utility. Registered owner Harry E. the Fourth, expired for it.
1: EMS 8, respond to 2100 West Murfreesboro Road for a 75-year-old female having trouble with her eyes, second tone, 2800 West Murfreesboro Road, dispatch out, 305.

Memory care, 83-year-old female, she's awake and breathing, fell to her head. 95, responded to her, 102, she's supposed to drive, room 111, memory care, 83-year-old female, she's awake and breathing, fell to her head. 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
2: Contract expires. Jennifer Elder of DuQuoin, black 2016 Nissan, expired 8 of 26.
1: 10-4.

Southbound in the northbound lane,

Jeff Marlin here responding I-57 northbound, 83 on ramp at Ina. I-57 northbound, 83 on ramp at Ina. As far as Bison, there's a mouse circling on the ground next to Black Passenger Car.

0: The outside temperature is 52 degrees Fahrenheit.
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for. That subject's going to be 99 out of Perry County. 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
0: X107 Medical, I-57 northbound, milepost 83, the on-ramp to the exit. I-57 northbound, milepost 83, on-ramp to the exit. Jefferson County reporting a subject lying on the ground next to a black passenger car. They have fire, EMS, and a deputy en route.
1: Thanks, Mr. 10-4. Be right, go to you from up there.

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2: X-119, 1025 with X-107, I-57 northbound milepost 83 on ramp. I-57 northbound milepost 83 on ramp. Jefferson County en route to a subject laying on the ground next to a black passenger car. 107 en route from Mount Vernon.
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Carville EMS, respond to 300 Rollout Cambria. 300 Rollout Cambria for a 64-year-old female, ground level fall, not injured. Here, come out, 322.

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0: 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He was just taking a nap. He was told to find a safer place next time they're on their way. I'm clear.
1: 10-4.

before DuCoin, 1050. Before 1050, property damage. I-70 eastbound mile post 117, I-70 eastbound mile post 117, black Chevy 1500 Silverado. With car versus deer, vehicle is safely on the side of the road.

0: Thanksville 19, received a call from Franklin County. Truck tractor semi driver advising 57 northbound Green Lake Rest area there at the 74. Multiple truck tractor semi trailers blocking the entrance ramp where other truck tractors cannot get on.
1: 10-4 en route.
0: Thanksville 19.

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This is going to 630 North Fred Street, Carrier Mills. 630 North Fred Street, Carrier Mills. I'm a 58-year-old female. Having a migraine, chest pain. Timeout 3:29 a.m. Swing County Dispatch.

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0: outside temperature is 52 degrees Fahrenheit.
1: Oh, we had a Bush 3, 36, any mileage?
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1: Thanks for 1994.

0: 54, 10-4, go ahead.
1: Roger, send the eastbound off of 117. Send the eastbound off of 117.
0: 954, 10-4.

0: The outside temperature is 52 degrees Fahrenheit.
1: In 28, Pennsylvania truck, Z Zebra, Wyong, and Nora, 3790. 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

Hector Crush 954, Pennsylvania 2020 CZ YN North 3790, cleared Austin Brent Martin, Austin Brent Martin, 2021 Chevrolet. I just report to

0: request for response to the plot, 1207 South Wall Street, for a 18-year-old female who's had 4 seizures and now has a headache. She is conscious and alert at this time. They will be outside of the quad. Dispatch out 450.
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that's four, I need you to respond to the quad 1203, correction, 1207 South Wall Street for an 18-year-old female who's had four seizures, is conscious and alert at this time. They're going to be standing by the entrance.

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0: The outside temperature is 51 degrees Fahrenheit.
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He does have a history of high blood pressure, diabetes, and gout. Dispatch out 430.

just south of Supercoat Park. It's going to be under registration, a truck plate, 435-6598, B-Boy. 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

0: 6598 B-Boy Truck, clear valid to Timothy M. Van Horn, out of Christopher on a black 96 Dodge pickup. Class 27 is clear valid out of Christopher. Class C David, corrective lenses, no and no. 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
1: 10-4.

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35-6588 B-Boy Truck, clear valid to Ryan W. Minor, out of Christopher on a white 01 Chevrolet pickup. Test 27 is clear, suspended, out of Christopher, Class D David, 1-1. Registered owner is going to be 99 out of McLean County. We are in GEOs. Go ahead.

at Teller Road, 45 and Teller Road, carrier mill. We'll have a deputy en route. Call Teller and Battleford. There's male setting in his vehicle. Appears to be unresponsive. Let's see what's going on before we have you proceed to scene. Timeout 0440.

0: 91, traffic stop, be 64 at Route 4, I-64 at Route 4, on a white GMC pickup, 382-1177, B-Boy truck, 382-1177, B-Boy truck.
1: 891, 10 for you, eastbound or westbound on 64.
0: I'm Route 4 above I-64.
2: Being clear. Traffic's moving.
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0: Newport, X 118, drift up. The 148-13. 148-13, Williams County. So White Chevy Cruise, White Chevy Cruise, Edward P. Paul, 35649. 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

tree. Deputies have been advised that you're en route as well. If you would secure the scene, we're going to stage EMS, male subject, khaki pants, white t-shirt, black zip-up with a white plastic bag next to him. No visible injuries. RP has not made contact.

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I need you to respond. 4017, State Highway 148. 4017, State Highway 148. Unknown medical, male lane on the side of the road, PD en route, stage 4 law enforcement, timeout 518.

0: Ida 3, 10-4. Just information, we do have EMS toned to stage. Let me know if you need them.
1: 10-4, going to make contact with them. 10-2.
2: EMS 4, disregard. EMS 2, respond at 336 Springdale Road, 336 Springdale Road for a 79-year-old male who's having trouble breathing, does have history of stroke. Dispatch out 520.
1: County out of 3, subject woken him up. He is coherent and responsive.
0: 10-4, thank you.
1: Subject in-house, if you look for a last name of Baxter, first of Jacob. I've had a couple traffic stops with him. I believe he used to drive a silver Kia Soul.

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0: Welcome.
2: Medic 2,
1: coming. Units responding to Highway 148. Signal secure, you may proceed.
2: Go ahead. Medic 2, coming.
3: The outside temperature is 51 degrees Fahrenheit.
4: EMS 2, respond to 336 Springdale Road for 79-year-old male who's having trouble breathing, does have history of stroke and is diabetic.

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Okay, stay push your pay calls. Okay, 635.

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1: 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She's on the line with Mulberry when she calls.

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1: Guy out of Illinois, last of Bishop. Boy, Ida, Sam, Henry, Ocean, Paul. First of William, common spelling. William, Ida, Lincoln, Lincoln, Ida, Adam, Mary. Middle initial, Endora. 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
1: My driver's license when you're ready. Boy, Edward, Robert, Tom, Sam, first name, Brian, Boy, Robert, Ida, Adam, Nora, middle initial, L. Lincoln, date of birth 12/30/67, 12/30/67, white male.

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0: County,
1: 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What can you say over 14, please?
0: 10-4, December 2nd, 12-2.
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0: a deal. Last name Leakey, L. Lincoln, E. Union, E. Edward, K. King, E. Edward. First name Clavin, C. Charles, L. Lincoln, A. Adam, V. Victor, E. Edward, N. Rock. Middle initial, J. John. Date of birth, 03-19-2004. 03-19-2004.
1: Very west end of Washington Street, apartment 4, C. Charles. Saline County's en route to an unknown issue. Female stated she heard a commotion in her mother's apartment, possibly with a male subject. She ran to another address to call 911 and is awaiting where she called 911 from.
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1: 19, go ahead.
0: Charles 19 and stop. 37 southbound, 47 southbound, 47. It's a white truck tractor trailer, white truck tractor trailer. Tennessee portion, XX ray 1643, H Henry, Y Young. XX ray 1643, H Henry, Y Young. We got SC 18, secure 1 hour.
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0: The outside temperature is 50 degrees Fahrenheit.
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I have a nurse requesting EMS for an elderly female patient with an altered mental status. 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

97 eastbound outpost 9. 97 eastbound outpost 9. Silver Nissan Sentra. Silver Nissan Sentra. 028 G George and RR2 V Victor 8 E Edward. G George and RR2 V Victor 8 E Edward, Missouri 2027.

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0: Nuke on XP, can you put me back on that incident? This just been requested by Carrie Mills to transport the daughter back to the apartment. I'll be en route to 401 Walnut, 401 Walnut, to pick up the juvenile.
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2: Traffic stop, Route 13, eastbound at Samuel, 13 eastbound at Samuel, and a silver Honda, Boy Victor, 61573. Boy Victor, 61573.

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0: Coin Charles 95, M-stop, 57 northbound 59, 57 northbound 59, a silver Ram truck pulling a flatbed trailer, silver Ram truck pulling a flatbed trailer, Nebraska trailer, 317-611, 317-611 Nebraska trailer.
1: 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The trailer 317-611 clear 2026 trailer.

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1: Let me call next state. I knocked on a door multiple times. There was no answer. If you contact Carrier Mills, relay that message and see what would they like me to do.
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0: It says south. Now it says the south edge of SE-18. It's a 2X box truck, 2X box truck, no 28.
1: The outside temperature is 50 degrees Fahrenheit.
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0: Your line is today, go ahead.
1: I-58, Plain County is on the phone with the RP. Advised they are at the house. He said that there was one that, no knock.
0: 10-9, that last part.
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0: 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Michael Sean Woody, Michael Sean Woody, Seams, Alabama, White 2020 International.

0: truck tractor, Silver Dump trailer, white truck tractor, Silver Dump trailer. It's Illinois semi trailer, 900908 SM over two Tom. It's gonna be a correction. It's 980908 SM over two Tom. Illinois semi trailer.
1: Charles, AD 10-4, trailer 980908 SMT Tom, clear. 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
1: Traffic for Lancer County.
0: Exercise.
1: Traffic Starbound 13 westbound at Wolf Creek. 13 westbound Wolf Creek. And a white Ford pickup, white Ford truck. F Frank plate. 215582. 215582 F Frank.
0: 62 X62. 215582 F Frank clear, white Tesla 26 Ford pickup.

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1: 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That'd be my driver.
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1: 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We all round 4, Trico Road, Illinois passenger, Q Queen 49444. Queen 49444, say blue and color beauty.

Valhalla to a Rachel Smith out of Chester on Blue Over Blue, 2025 Buick 4-door.

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0: Ace is on duty, day one. Pickup runways are 1-4 left and right. All road closures, vehicles, systems, and hydrant outages are listed on the monitor screen. Thank you and have a great day.
1: The outside temperature is 50 degrees Fahrenheit.
2: It's 7:30 a.m.
3: I'm being temporarily out of service.

westbound at the 152, 70 westbound to 152. It's a black male, black sweater, and camo pants. Secure 15.

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1: 10-4. Last four digits of his social security was 5183. His social security card's ripped, so I can't read the full number.

Missouri. Earth heading 255 degrees at 43 nautical. Card number 129632. 129632. And just be advised, we are also toning area back 24 for the South Abbey.

940, 1061. Robert Harold, male, 4885, out of Texas, wanted, no extradition, in-state pickup only, wanted for unlawful use of a vehicle, male, black, 5'9", 150, brown, Christian black, brown, additional information available, go ahead.

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3: Be off Elmont DL, last name spelling C, Zebra A. Adam, M. Mary O. Ocean, R. Robert A. Adam, G. A. M. O. R. A. First name spelling M. Mary E. Edward L. Lincoln, E. Edward F. Sam, I. Idaho Ocean, M. E. L. E. S. I. O. Hispanic male, 319 of 04. 319 of 04.

0: going down 40. 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
0: subject
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0: Northern, Class D neighbor, corrective, no stops, no convictions left.
1: 10-4, I need CAD number, drop stop.
2: The outside temperature is 50 degrees Fahrenheit.

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3: It's going to be Frank John 40215 on a brown Honda Civic. 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Frank John 40215.

0: 31310772 with an RA1, 3 on board, 155 in the tank, 21 in the air, HFE 1200, part 135. I have additional one ready. First base is going to be unit 36 on 340. Responding to a two-vehicle accident with a pediatric trauma, ground is still assessing which patient is going to be flown. Your card number is 129-632.
1: If we're...

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1: Press up. Chester Road at Huey. Chester Road at Huey. Randolph. Gray Honda. Gray Honda. Missouri. G. George. C. Charles 2. B. Boy 0. T. Time. George. C. Charles 2. B. Boy 0. T. Time. Missouri.

0: guy?
1: Good morning, Charles. 57 southbound 59. Truck tractor tanker. Tennessee trailer 195-350 T-Town. 195-350 T-Town, Tennessee trailer.
0: Charles 95, Tennessee trailer 195-350 T-Town, clear, 2012 bulk trailer.

helicopter is ETA. Survival 4, the third aircraft responding to this scene, has about 40-minute ETA. They'll be landing in the grass pad to the east of your of Airbag G4's pad. And Survival 2 has a similar landing time as you.

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2: Coin, 5321, 1041, patrol.
3: 5322, 1041.
4: Charles 95, 10-4.
5: The outside temperature is 51 degrees Fahrenheit.
0: At Texas.
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2: 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Have we cleared my stop now with the motor assist at the same location? 030.
1: 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What's the location?
2: 5270 eastbound exit to Illinois 157.

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0: 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I just wanted to see that. I was
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3: Charles 84, 5 minutes. 5 minutes. 5 minutes. 5 minutes. 5 minutes. 5 minutes. 5 minutes. 5 minutes. 5 minutes. 5 minutes. 5 minutes. 5 minutes. 5 minutes. 5 minutes. 5 minutes. 5 minutes. 5 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

0: 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She was, the patient was able to move slightly. The Addis worker was able to get the door open. She's just sitting on the floor with the patient now.
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0: car stopped. I'm in the parking lot of the Vienna Utility Department. Parking lot of the Vienna Utility Department on a black Hyundai Santa Fe. 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D. David E. Edward 56869. 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

0: 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Ma'am, can you time out 0813?
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0: in Charles, in correction, C9, Charles 19, then stop. 57 South, 46, 57 South, now 46, that's the 18.
1: Edward, Edward. First name is Ashana.
0: Florida, of course, and
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0: 27 is Clarence Howard out of Carbondale, Class D Navy Corrective. One stop, last 12, conviction 11-601 out of Williamson County.
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0: Height 5'3", weight 169 hair, black eyes, brown, DOB 0306-2003.
1: 10-4, thank you. 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

147, 1027. 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

a Green Raptor, Janice found a Green Briar, Honda Blue, Honda Blue, Honda. 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

0: 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Could you send me next available tow? Tow report and field report number as well, please.
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0: street by the park. It's going to be a black Nissan minivan.
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3: May 8, we already called on air. We're already at the hospital.
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2: 2, 10-4. Yours is 100 Wells Street, apartment 1C Charlie. 72-year-old male states that he's having some trouble breathing this morning.
5: PD
6: and Jefferson County neither have a record of the subject. Tow report, field report in the notes, Jones towing en route.
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1: Next traffic stop, 557 northbound, 5857 northbound, 58. Gray Hyundai Palisade, Illinois B truck 412-6982, 412-6982, B truck.

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1: Last name, Hunsacker. H. Henry Union, Indoor, SAMA, Adam K. King, E. Edward R. Robert. First name is Richard, common spelling. Middle name, Kendall. K. King, E. Edward, Indoor, D. David, A. Adam, L. Lincoln, O. Lincoln. Date of birth, 6-2-60. 6-2-60.

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2: 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Timeout 837 for the Johnson County Sheriff's Office. 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
3: It's to 2800 West Murfreesboro Road. 2800 West Murfreesboro Road for a 75-year-old female with severe back pain. Time at 838.
4: Where 1701 West William, 701 West William, RP advised receiving a master bedroom alarm. States no one should be there. They got a notification saying that the alarm was turned off from the residence. Requesting someone checked out, wanting a callback.

0: George F. Frank, 68262, Clear Valley, out of Freeport to Monero, Velasco, on a Gold Overgrowth 2000 Hyundai.
1: Double check that plate. G. George F. Frank, 26862. George Frank, 268262. 268262.

0: 13 Ghost.
1: Canada, be advised, I've gotten a hold of one of the city workers. They're going to be kind enough to bring some fuel to the female.
2: The outside temperature is 56 degrees Fahrenheit.
3: 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I have Hina and Lee on for the whole time.
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1: Oh,
0: Franklin County, Williams, be clear, 844.
2: ARDO, Hispanic male, 423 of 95. 423 of 95.

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2: Charles 80, go ahead.
3: 61 seizure, 1681, Jenny Court, Charlie across Sons. The Duvet.
1: Highway 148, Highway 148, over Route 13, Williamson County. White pickup, flatbed trailer, white pickup, flatbed trailer.
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4: Sam 13, Matt, 27, comes back. Valid to a photo ID, not showing any valid DL out of room Ramon Mendoza Sis, Pine Street, Percy, says expires 4/23/31, height 5'3", weight 200, hair black, eyes brown. No stops. In effect, no probation left.

0: He's not stopping. 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
1: Yeah, can you repeat that a little louder?
0: Snap it, you went for. He's still northbound at over 100. He activated my lights.
1: Aircon March Mark, we are 3819-59006. Short about 37 minutes out.
2: Ground speed 1 at Indiana 28.
0: 28. I couldn't see the driver sitting with him.
2: Thank you, my folks.
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1: Stop. I 57 northbound, mile plus 120. Pittsburgh units, Troop 9, 1, please
0: control, please.
1: 557 northbound, mile plus 120. 850. Ruin Honda Civic, Ruin Honda Civic. Pennsylvania, 637. H. Henry, Adam H. Henry. Pennsylvania, 637. H. Henry, Adam H. Henry. 1028, clear no reference.
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1: responding 4575 on 1 for traffic only. 1769
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0: 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That's an innocent police officer, Adam John Henry. 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
1: 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Clear, no record.
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0: Ducoin XA3 traffic stop. I-57 southbound at the 79. I-57 southbound 79. It's a gray Jeep, Kentucky. T-Tom 6 in Nora, 450. Tom 6, Nora, 450, Kentucky.
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2: Marion, Route 37, South of Main, Marion. The dually pickup truck with a flatbed. 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

need you to respond to 723 Fillmore Square. 723 Fillmore Square, got an 85-year-old male, difficulty breathing, general weakness, timeout 857, Heron Pugler.

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0: Franklin County Office of Emergency Management Communications, accepting test calls.
1: That's the one you did advise to make sure Maroon Honda Civic, correct?
0: IR activation test will follow. Franklin County OMP clear. 9 o'clock.
2: Sam 13, who does this vehicle come back to? 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
0: About 418, SC18, SC18. Red Bull. Fox Minnesota 14, 3456, Paul Robert Boulder. 3456, Paul Robert Boy, Minnesota 14, Screen Act.
1: Charles 84, 10-4, Minnesota, portion 3456, P. Paul or Robert B. Boy, clear, white 2020 Peterbilt truck.

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Test again first.

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0: Play nationwide. We get a response out of South Carolina. 6:37 a.m. to John H. Henry. Damien Jamal Nash. Damien Jamal Nash. Pelham, South Carolina. 2015 Honda Civic. 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
3: EMS-1, please report your ambulance to Walnut Street and South 13th in Murfreesboro. To be near Walnut Street and South 13th Street for a female that fell out of her wheelchair and hit her head on the pavement.
4: I'm
3: out 904.
4: Received.
3: Thank you. It's going to be, she's located behind Regions Bank, between the bank and the church. I've also got a first responder headed over there.

0: 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They did say she hit her head. Timeout 904.
1: Corn Act 83, clear.

0: 67, Tim. Yes, sir, yes, 2-9, correction. One in flight and eluding. 557 North by Mapos 120, 850.
1: General, C-Man is going to be out of service until tomorrow night.
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1: Arch 1, air cam.
0: South Carolina, 637.
1: Airbound
0: with Juan, still in 22 minutes out, 3-7, 5-4, ground speed. Elder, South Carolina, 2015 Honda Civic. Traffic only, speeds 100 mile per hour plus. Last seen, I-27 northbound, mile plus 123 at 8:53. Already State Police, Troop 9, coin.
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0: call, 671.
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2: 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South 39. It's on a white Pontiac G6, white Pontiac G6, G-George, 96154. G-George, 96154.
3: County, I'm going to be out of 139 West 1st North Street. 139 West 1st North Street, Camaro. It's on CAD 12057. 12057.

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0: The outside temperature is 60 degrees Fahrenheit.
1: Abbott EMS, please respond to 165 Ron Morse Drive, Bridgestone Estates. 165 Ron Morse Drive. 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I'm out 09.
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0: Everyone, go ahead.
1: Columbia's Josie at 909.
2: 955 Southbound, Milepost 47. 955 Southbound, Milepost 47. A Chevrolet Colorado on her shoulder.

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1: 10-4, it is flipped. I'll be coming up behind you.

0: County at 25 with me. 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
0: 10-4, I'm

0: 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I'm slowing down to the speed limit 65.
1: Sam, 13, Perry County, status check.
2: 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Talk to Wade. He's trying to find me.
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1: Camera's activated. No lights. Continue northbound to north split.
2: Eastern units, Troop 9. Update. 1 in Fleet and Lewd. I've just been north by Mapples 120, 850. Eastern Troop 9, update. 1 in Fleet and Lewd. I've just been north by Mapples 120, 850. Vehicle last seen. Currently I-57 northbound, mile post 154. I-57 northbound, mile post 154.
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2: 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South Carolina 637 Adam J. John H. Henry. South Carolina 637 Adam J. John H. Henry. 1028 Damian Jamal Nash. 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Hood on. Face mask. Traffic only. Speed
4: 1364 for 61 a medical alarm sounding. 1016 Van Dyker Court, Nurse Drive. Zone 67, Zone Prout 13664 for 61, medical alarm sounding. 1016 Van Diver Court, Karen's Cross at Edna Drive, City of Farmington at 922.

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0: 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The fall, having hip pain, can't move his leg. Marin PD timeout and 9:34.
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1: Big of not so North I'm up 179-933. So North I'm up 179-933. Entering Troop 7. Maroon Honda Civic. Maroon Honda Civic. South Carolina 637. AFB down engineering. South Carolina 8637. AFB down engineering. 1028 Damien Jamal Nash. Damien Jamal Nash. Felder, South Carolina.
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1: The outside temperature is 65 degrees Fahrenheit.

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Suspect non-suicidal. 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

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Franklin County OMC Clear 941.

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Have a report of a legal burn. A legal burn. It's going to be behind Johnson's Towing, 200 block of South Path. Reported black smoke, and they can see a little bit of flame. Your time is 9:50.

County IB 86 out of post, ending mileage unit 12119586. 119586. Have them move them, Sally Port.

District 10 units, attempt to locate suicidal, Mount Vernon. Attempt to locate suicidal, 8502 North Cherryville Lane, Mount Vernon, 0800, Black Toyota RAV4, Black Toyota RAV4, R. Robert 708280, R. Robert 708280, 1028, Melissa C. Charles Dutton, Melissa C. Charles Dutton, 8502 North Cherryville Lane, Mount Vernon, 2018 Toyota Utility, subject Toyota. 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Subject Melissa C. Charles Dutton, female white, 37591160 brown blue. 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If located, instructions on file. 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

0: 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Is that better?
1: Yeah, 1028, going to be out of Texas, on a white Dodge Durango. X-ray, color, Tucson 0665, repeating. X-ray, Ellington, Tucson 0665, Texas.
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2: 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Say she's laying on the ground, twisting around.
0: To Robert George, Florida.
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0: that trailer. 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

99. Advised that I just had a lost wallet returned to me or given to me. Standby for, I got a 1028. Last name is Parrish, P-A-R-R-I-S-H, Parrish Tyler, T-Y-L-E-R, middle initial C, Charles. He's a male, 01-12-94, 01-12-94.

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2: I did take a call from him earlier asking if anyone had turned in a wallet. I will try to attempt to call him back.
1: 10-4, I have it, so if you get a hold of him, just let me know.
3: Germanian Circle's driving. I send the eastbound on post 85. Reckless driving. I send the eastbound on post 85. 1006, white Chrysler van. White Chrysler van, California registrations. Partial, 9-2, remainder unknown. Partial, 9-2, remainder.
2: 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Show me 10-8.
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2: 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I was on my pack. I have a name for you to log.
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2: Connor, Charles, Ocean, double N, Nora, E, Edward, R, Robert. 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
2: Vanilla, Nora, Edward, Lincoln, Adam, N-E-L-A, D. Davidson, middle, 1029.

0: property from I-9, made contact with the male, had his information in cab, was requesting a call back to try to arrange to pick up the wallet.
1: 10:15 a.m.

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I'm out 1007 Stillington, Mr. Dispatch.

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1: Tammy, go ahead.
0: I believe the mail stated he is currently at 100 Oakland Drive.
2: Please go ahead.
1: 10-4, Tammy. I-9 will be en route to take that there.
0: 10-4, thank you.
3: Budweiser cap that was with the suitcases. There were several items that were hers that were inside that I've removed and gave back to her.
4: Okay, then what's the requirement? Firecall.
5: Westminster Fireman, you do respond to 201 East Nolan, 201 East Nolan, report of a structure fire. Your time is 10:17. 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

MS-8, please report your ambulance to MHC for a stretcher transfer. MHC room 377 going over to Manor Court. Timeout 10:18.

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0: 1704 West B. Young. It's going to be the parking lot, pharmacy side. Have a report of an elderly female has fallen off of an electric scooter and hit her head. No bleeding at this time.
1: Okay.
0: Mary Beatty, timeout 1024.
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2: 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They advise that that vehicle fled from them as well.

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1: Checking out an ambulance real quick here.

United, respond to 903 Vinewood, 903 Vinewood, apartment 8. Neighbor is advised they believe they have found an ignite receipt. 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
1: Quinn Charles ADM sub. Old Route 13 at Samuel Road. Old Route 13 at Samuel Road in Williamson County. It's a white and red three-axle dump truck. White and red three-axle dump truck. All right, registration's on the front.
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They're trying to stop the bleeding now. They said it is pretty bad. Mayor PD, time out, 1033.

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0: 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It's a black Dodge Ram pickup pulling a flatbed trailer. Black Dodge Ram pickup pulling a flatbed trailer. Ohio portion. P Paul XX Ray D David 2011. Paul XX Ray David 2011. 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
2: Today, the Stillhouse first responders have been termed

I've got a Judy Reese at Post. She needs to turn some stuff over to us. She's in the lobby. Thank you.

She says, "No more video. That's a bunch. The boy, you union. And where's the Charles H. Henry? B-U-N-C-H. First is Kyle, K-Y-L-E. Middle's Leon, L-E-O-N. Bunch, Kyle, Leon, Mel, Mel. 0404-94. 0404-94. It shows as valid. It also shows as canceled."

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0: Last name is Griffin. Trailer Griffin, George, R. Robert, I. Ida, F. Frank, F. Frank, I. Ida, and Nora. Repeating G. R. I. F. F. I. N. First name is Dawn, D. A. W. N. Her middle is A. Adam. It's a white female. Date of birth 12/26/65. 12/26/65.

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0: 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Robert 296763 is going to be a red color Ford SUV, I believe on ice.
1: It's 11 a.m.

0: for me, that Circle Drive, 964 westbound, passing I-285, 1057, white truck tractor semi-trailer, white truck tractor semi-trailer, bullet displayed on the side, bullet displayed on the side, make your own payphone, I think it should be called, so it's good effect.
1: It's Henry 467715. Henry 467715, Tennessee truck.
0: Four, two, four.

0: The outside temperature is 77 degrees Fahrenheit.
1: 715 Clear White, 2020 Kenworth.�
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0: copy off Alpha GO, last name Rushy, R. Robert E. F. Sam H. Henry II, N. Nora G. George, R. U. S. H. I. N. G. First name Wanda, common spelling W. A. N. D. A. Middle name spelled out D. David E. Edward L. Lincoln E. Edward, N. Nora E. Edward, D. E. L. E. N. E. White female, 5268.
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0: Boston Quadrille Ambulance, need you to respond to 514 North Division, 514 North Division. On the line with a male on 911 advising, I believe he stated his wife fell. Could not tell if he said she was bleeding or if she was breathing. He is no longer speaking to us. No other information. Timeout 1104, Heron, be clear.
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2: Sent list, correct. 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Carolyn
0: Eichmann's
2: family has not spoken to her in 2 to 3 days, which is unusual.
1: Four, 10-4.

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Timeout's 1107.

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He is also en route to retrieve a stolen dog.

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1: The outside temperature is 78 degrees Fahrenheit.

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0: 13 lap 28 is clear about to Christy L. Roby off of Felicia Road on a 1994 Dodge Utility. Clear valid. 27 attached is clear as well.
1: What the numerics of that address? I'm trying to find the correct address.
0: Numerics on that address, on that 28 is 3886 Felicia Road, 3886 Felicia Road.

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Caroline Eichmann, 3826 Felicia Road.

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0: SC18, yellow two axle box, yellow two axle box truck. Kentucky, B Victor 2, H Henry 885. Kentucky truck plate, 26,000 pound plate. B Victor 2, H Henry 885. Screw hour.
1: Charles 19, 10-4 Kentucky truck, B Victor 2, H Henry 885, clear, 2020 Freightliner.
2: Drive Murfreesboro for a 30-year-old female, lost consciousness a little bit ago. She is currently alert, said that she feels like she's having a little trouble breathing and may lose consciousness again. Time at 11:22.

0: Tony them. So. Coin, Charles 28, traffic stall, M sub. It says it's southbound 46. Southbound 46, white truck, check the white semi, white truck, white semi. No one's played, but I believe it's Oklahoma.
1: 30-year-old female had bariatric surgery in the last 2 weeks. She lost consciousness in the shower this morning. She is currently alert, laying down on the bed, but it feels lightheaded and having a little trouble breathing.
2: 97-10-4.

0: come to the door. 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I'll be en route to the Felicia Road address.
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1: 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It's a pretty clean house. It does have a garage that sets away from it some. I'm talking to the Denver now.
3: Control
1: she hasn't seen her for a few days.
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0: The outside temperature is 79 degrees Fahrenheit.
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2: 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We'll be out there southbound too.
3: That's loud and clear. Copy, sir.
4: 10-4. I wasn't able to get a response out of Oklahoma. I do have one from Utah and Montana in your session.
3: You're welcome.
2: Thank you.

from 13, talking with a neighbor, that does seem like who you was talking about, one you just went past us. The neighbor said the vehicle she drives is sitting out here. It's the one she uses when she drives. It's a blue Ford Explorer, it looks like.

0: 13, go ahead.
1: Sam 13, I have the daughter on the phone. She's asking if there is a blue Ford Bronco in the driveway.
0: 14-4, there it is.

an acute trauma, intracranial hemorrhage, and a LaForte fracture, negative vent, negative signal equipment, located ER, room 12, car number 129-709.

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1: Actually, today is her birthday.
0: Copy that. Go to the window, but we have not seen her yet.
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0: Walker, William Adam Lincoln, King Edward Robert, first name Maddie, Mary Adam, David David, Ida Edward, middle initial E. Edward, 214-06, 214-06. She's the one. She had the dog. Started off with refusing to give me the dog until we had assistance, and then she surrendered him peacefully.
1: Trailer plate on a trailer when you're ready. Trailer plate 4665C, trailer plate.
2: Corville, TT45, Corville Road. 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
4: 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I am seeing previous inquiries by P.D. 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

Charles 28, additional infection, Mississippi. No response needed, I'm secure.

All said, H. Henry, A. Adam, L. Lincoln, S. A. M. T. Tom, E. Edward, A. Adam, E. David. First name, Brandon, common spelling, B. R. A. N. D. O. N. No initial, A. Adam. Date of birth, 9.

0: having an expired protection order. Showing a state prohibitor. Or vote deployed, otherwise clear ballot deploying correct amendments.
1: Tampa County, that's going to be my driver. Go ahead and create a case for that, please.

0: follow-up.
1: Go ahead.
0: The RP is from Southern Illinois Rental Company. She's needing information about a 607 Madison Street, Apartment A. She advised that they got a call about some damage that was done there. She doesn't want to call back on it. She's the owner, apparently.
1: 10-4.

0: 11:45 a.m.
1: Today, Pete is back.
2: They had a report arrived
1: yesterday.
2: Can I get the case number, please?
1: Today, she's back, and they would like her trespass.
3: Case number is 5722.
4: Tim Broward, just for clarification, she was only trespassed for the day yesterday, correct? Not permanently trespassed?
1: That's correct. Now, what's your car route today?
4: 10-4, should be ground.
5: I was looking at CFS notes. 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

has a valid DL. She has no stalking. She's on parole status.

0: 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It's white truck tractor, black dump semi-trailer, white truck tractor, black dump semi-trailer, Illinois semi-trailer, 105-9248 SCM over T-Tom, 105-9248 SCM over T-Tom, Illinois semi-trailer.
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1: 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Repeating 54757.
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1: I'm sorry, she was talking. 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

0: 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Apparently took too much ibuprofen. Do you want to update the ambulance?
1: The outside temperature is 82 degrees Fahrenheit.
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Six-seven southbound 46, the red box truck, Illinois truck, 189-664-H Henry, 189-664-H Henry, Illinois truck.

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forward with. Four, I received a call from a Carl in Geneseo, reference to that subject you picked up on the warrant. She advises that there's people there with a trailer getting stuff out, and the only person that's allowed on there is Melinda Mabry, and she is the only one, and she's only allowed to get her stuff.

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1: Take your own case.
0: Authority, Sheriff's Office, Jefferson County.
1: There's a black car. The back end of it is in the roadway. The front end of it is touching, almost touching the stop sign. She just wanted to report it because she couldn't see inside to see if anyone was in it, but it's in the roadway a little bit.

0: The outside temperature is 84 degrees Fahrenheit.
1: Her daughter's here to help.

0: Good morning, Charles 84, traffic stop.
1: 84 information. There's a gravel slash cement spill on the corner of Central and 14. If you could notify the street department, have them look at it, make sure it's safe.
0: Georgia, from the trailer. The Zebra, be Victor, Adam, 788. Zebra, Victor, Adam.
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210 units, reckless driving, I-57 southbound, off post 96. Reckless driving, I-57 southbound, off post 96.

0: 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Is it going to be the 28 of the vehicle?
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0: enough to do. Travis Love, US 40 and Route 49, Casey. US 40 and Route 49 in Casey, Clark County. On a white truck tractor, silver dump trailer. White truck tractor, silver dump trailer. 506-790, that's Sam over T-Tom. 506-790, Sam Tom.
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0: District 10 units, update reckless driving after 57 South on Post 96. Update reckless driving at 57 South on Post 96, 1215. 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White Chevrolet four-door passenger car. Unknown state 22 G George 1. Unknown state 22 G George 137. Thank you. Correction. Now, I-57 southbound, mile post 91 at 1219. Make your own case. Authority, SO Jefferson County.
1: 5 Paul County. Or 5 Paul 17 County.
2: Go ahead.
1: This is showing a abandoned vehicle on 825 of 26 with the same vehicle. And then there was a domestic on 10-9 of 26.

Purple 17 County, pending call. Call back. At 230 Brindley Street in Benton. She's stating that there are meth heads that live across in the next building, over by the bed and breakfast. She's stating that there was a lot of traffic in and out of there all night. She's just wanting to call back at this time because she is not home.

for ATTIP.

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1: I-70 Westbound Mapos 149, 1231, white Sprinter van, white Sprinter van, black male driver, black male driver, make your own case, Dory Clark County, State Police Troop 94.
2: Male, blood pressure issues, very weak, lethargic, and pale, requesting you go to the VA.

0: update on Shade Randolph. The white Saturn, Altered. Frank J. John, 40753. 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
1: 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Advised that she would be the victim and they do not have a signal on Jamari Harvey's monitor.

0: 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Silver Hyundai Santa Fe, Edward SM 92603. Edward SM 92603.
1: Frank, B-Boy 55928.

0: The outside temperature is 84 degrees Fahrenheit.
1: Mariners on scene.
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5: 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He's got a flat tire. I'm going to stand by.

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1: Thanks, Sam, for information.
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1: 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I'll give you current mileage, 194.549. I believe it was 16 gallons of

0: Bye, miss.
1: 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Black 2018 Toyota, black 2018 Toyota, R. Robert
0: 7080
1: Authority Sheriff's Office, Jefferson County, State Police, Troop 10 deployed.
2: Will be responding.
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0: I-1, received a call from Leonard Briggs, reference Christopher. He wants Amber Sutton trust test from that location. However, she is no longer on scene. She left.
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Marin PD timeout, 1254.

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Respond to 95 Maple Street, Alto Pass. 95 Maple Street, Alto Pass. 58-year-old male complaining of leg pain with infection in both legs. Repeating, Union County Ambulance. Respond to 95 Maple Street, Alto Pass. 58-year-old male complaining of leg pain with infection in both legs. I'm out. 1301.

0: the Logan's Roadhouse, 1305 North Halfway Road, for a report of an elderly male that's fallen in the parking lot. He is sitting up, but seems disoriented. Unknown injuries. Timeout's going to be 1303. Marion PD, clear.
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Emergency traffic only.

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1: The outside temperature is 84 degrees Fahrenheit.

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1: East side of 51, near Raven Road. White Kia, G George B Boy, 73024. G George B Boy, 73024. I believe it might just be disabled.
2: Ready when you are, I want.
3: Katie's ready to

0: X62 debris, 57 southbound between 52 and 53. 57 southbound between 53 and 52. Tree branch in the right lane.
1: 2-4, be here.

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0: Bitcoin. Charles 28, there's a piece of wood. It's 7 southbound, just south of 54 in lane 3. I'll be out of the car.
1: Charles 28, 10-4.

0: 20 is clear. There's a large
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1928 is clear valid through Texas on the 96 Chevrolet four-door to Daniel Colmero out of El Paso, Texas.

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0: We'll get a couple different citations here in a moment, but I'm going to show me relocating that. Cinema is hanging out over there.

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Lewandowski, first of Leo or Leonard, should be in house.

0: just for informational purposes, Abbott EMS is going to be responding to take action today for a 44-year-old male abdominal pain.
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905 West Washington Street in West City. 905 West Washington Street, West City. 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
1: Call 3. Expired 6 to 24. Joseph McCarty, Dr. Silvery, Chevy pickup. No 27.
0: Parking stall. Two dogs locked inside of a vehicle. Have been in here for at least an hour.
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1: Levi, go ahead.
0: Six, 57 southbound 46, truck tractor semi trailer, Indiana trailer, P. Paul V. David 56250. Paul David 56250, Indiana.
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0: Hi, 10, something near Lindsay Insurance. I believe it's going to be the building just east of Dairy Queen. Unconscious, unresponsive female. Tony Rescue now.
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0: Medic 2 received. 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South Malky.
1: I have
0: a 30-year-old female, unconscious but is breathing. Franklin County, LNC clear 1342.
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0: 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I'll show you on scene. 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
1: 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She's alert.
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1: Small episode.
2: 10 units for close driving on 57 northbound on 7. Reckless driving on 57 northbound off of 77, 1342. Truck tractor, white box trailer, truck tractor, white box trailer, Hunter trucking on the trailer. Trailer number 7326021. Make your own case. State police, troop 10 to coin.
1: Medic, is it?
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0: time sample. This is Mercedes. Thank you.
1: Four. I'm not currently on a call. I'll head out to Walmart.
2: Charles 8, clear patrol.
3: 10-4. Sixty-four westbound mile post three. Started off as a report of debris in the roadway. ETV is not available at the moment. They're in shift change. Straight said a car struck the ladder. It's on the left hand shoulder, right across from the crash investigation site, a dark colored sedan.

Respond to 104 Wilson Street. 104 Wilson Street, have a 61-year-old male that had a piece of procedure on his esophagus this morning, and he's having extreme back pain. Thinks he's having a problem with his kidneys, and he's having really difficulty breathing. Repeating attention, Union County ambulance, respond to 104 Wilson Street, Nana. 104 Wilson Street, Nana. 61-year-old male had a procedure on his esophagus this morning. Now he's having real extreme back pain. Thinks it's his kidneys, and he's having extreme difficulty breathing. Timeout.

0: for. It's going to be for Phineas, 1425 East Main Street.
1: And
0: I have a female that needs to go to the hospital. Something malfunctioned with her port.
2: Server 1351.
3: Is 88 degrees Fahrenheit.
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4: To 216 North Linden and 216 North London for a possible 1079.
1: Did they advise whether or not they were in the back or the front of the building parking lot?
5: 360, I was advised that they're in the middle of the parking lot. It is a blue Chevy Cruze and a silver GMC Yukon.
1: 10-4.
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0: last name Mary Ocean, or a Tom Edward Ira, Robert Ocean, first name Michael, Mary Ida Charles Henry Adam Edward Lincoln, an initial T. Tyler, date of birth, 4/6/1990.
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2: F3,
3: 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Will also be en route to.
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4: 360 Murphy spoke. Can you repeat the last name for me?
1: Thanks for the 924. Patrol A.
0: Mary, Ocean, Nora, Tom, Edward, Ira, Robert, Ocean.
2: Where they were going. I'll be 10-8 with 15 gallon, 1-5.

0: I'll be out here on Jackson at Jefferson. I see a little boy right here off into the grove.
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0: for Unit 2 when you're ready. George Robert Adam Frank Frank. First name Sharon Sam Henry Adam Robert Ocean Nora. Middle initials K King. Date of birth 11/16/1945.
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2: 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He has been waving at vehicles. I told him if it was him to stay away. He lives here on the in the grove.
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0: 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I'll be 10-8. 360, 10-4.
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0: Sorry, go ahead.
1: The outside temperature is 89 degrees Fahrenheit.

0: 119, I-57 northbound off US-119. Tire debris in the right lane.
1: Ford and
2: Pershing. Oh, we're coming
1: Ford and Pershing. On Ford Street, RP is in a black Mitsubishi SUV advising the vehicle in front of her at stop sign. Red Hyundai Sonata went to go at the stop sign, then decided to put it in reverse and backed into the RP vehicle.
0: Missouri 28, GeorgePaul 3, D. David 0, H. Henry, clear, 2026, Audi sedan.

0: Called in by a missing totem. Another individual called him and said he'd call out to 911. Said him it was a field slash brush fire just north of 12100.
1: Seven Motors assist 57 northbound at the 49, 57 northbound in the 49, right side, possibly in the lane, female standing outside of the vehicle.
2: 6-7-4.

0: Charles 28 Joseph.
1: Charles 28. Go ahead.
0: To call you, Charles 28 Joseph will be at the southbound scale. It's a white and blue bobtail truck. White and blue bobtail. It's a driveway. 1028 off DNA. And Trinity. David Adam 65 Henry George.
1: Charles 28, 10-4.

0: Carlos Sweeney, the David A. Adams 6'5", Missionary G. George, clear, no record, Missouri.
1: 10-4. Go ahead, secure 1, LRM, chase.
0: Charles 28, 10-4. Mission 10-4.

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2: George 1996 to Shelby and Matthew Allfield out of referral plaque 2023 Mississippi. 3 4 next. So I think I just ran into a pretty damaged crash at Main Bridge. Williams County,
3: 5963.
2: Lower, flagging down. 5963. DCX 90, check up. Looks like I got vehicle damage here.
3: There's 907, it's all in the same building, though.
4: This is 57 northbound, mile post 49 in the right left side. 57 northbound, mile post 49, possibly in the right up traffic. Female standing outside the vehicle.
3: 2 Central Lincoln, date of birth 09247592475.
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0: Bigfoot X7. This is the property name. It's Crash. If you could put a crash port number in my notes, I've got 1048-01.
1: Go ahead. Okay, the address is 913 Chestnut, 913 Chestnut. Can you start checking and see if we have any contact for you? There is there getting inside. I can hear
0: it. Feature up 3766 1534. I'll be secure 3.

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1: Common spelling, first name is David. Common spelling, middle name Allen, A-L-L-E-Edward, in North. Date of birth, 12-12-70. 12-12-70.

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1: Okay, 4 County.

0: 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Repeating, Edward Frank 48448.
1: It comes back clear and valid to a Jacob Cross out of McCandon and Blood, 2017 Ford Utility.
0: 10-4, nothing further.
1: 10-4.
2: There's no damage to where the plot is at. However, the head marker for an Edward is missing. I'll be 10-8.
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1: 23 traffic stop. Viewpoint X, A3 traffic stop. 154 Hit Road, Perry County. 154 Hit Road, Perry County. It's a white Ford F-150, white Ford F-150. B truck 1800151. 00151 B.

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0: It would be on a blue SUV, Missouri 2027, Indora 9, B-Boy 7, E. Edward, Indora 9, B-Boy 7, E. Edward, Missouri 2027, and we're in the construction zone, and the right lane will be closed, close to the line.
1: Pusher 146, 10-4, 2027, Missouri, double Indora 9, B-Boy 7, E. Edward, clear.
2: 17, go ahead.
1: 2019, Mazda.
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0: Pusher, clear.

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0: 9 right in front of the McDonald's casing that's stalled out in the southbound lane. Looks like it's broken down.
1: 5
2: Paul
1: 14,
2: 10-4.
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2: Attention, Lawyer Fire. Attention, Lawyer Fire. Dangerous on 11806 Gregg Street.
1: 11806 Gregg Street. RP advising of a 2020
2: international. Possible legal burn at that location.
0: 10-4 screen out.
2: Burn wire and other materials. She is worried that it's going to cause the fire to spread as it's spreading ashes everywhere. Franklin County, OMC clear, 1429.
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6: All the way down to the 47 and found no signs of the motorist assist. I found the motorist assist that Ocean 146 is on, that the 52 is probably the same one as this one. So I'm going to clear that and be en route to assist Ocean 146.
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1: Advising of smoke in the area, possibly coming from the sawmill. Cannot see flames. Unknown wood is burning. Franklin County OMC clear. 1432.

0: responder. Spotted 804 West 4th Street. 804 West 4th. 46-year-old male, severe asthma attack, difficulty breathing. From 1434 Berry City. Go ahead.
1: Coin Charles 20 truck stop, 57 southbound 46, southbound 46, white truck tractor, put a silver, white truck with a silver tanker, Ohio portion, Paul W. William 5322, Paul William 5322, Ohio.

0: 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People call WW William 5322 clear. 2023 international.
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0: No, so Vic's gonna ride coming, but he advised he's gonna need a tow. We're in the Seventh Day Adventist Church parking on Old 13. If you could just send next available. Also advise him I may not be here. I'm almost done with the crash report. He can just stand by. He's gonna ride down.
1: I have 358 and 343 going to a retail theft in progress at Walmart.
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0: 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Go ahead.
1: Ocean 147, traffic stop. The old Route 13, old Route 13.
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1: 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Old Route 13, Mills Road, Lincoln. 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

0: 343.
1: 343, go ahead.
0: If you will, update CPD what might be coming their way and let them know we'll update them when we get the plate on the vehicle.

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0: 3. That's going to come back clear, suspended to a Shaquille Edwards out of Carbondale on a silver 2003 Mercury 4-door, plate suspended for mandatory insurance violation.
1: 10-4. Currently not stopping.
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0: 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Speed 43.
1: It's 2:45 p.m.

there are no active fires in the area. 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I'm sure we're going to deal with her later on.

0: 343-10-4, other units, are you direct?
1: Did you have him in the office? The other PC is grabbing additional at this time.
0: Go ahead.

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0: Steve, arrived at Murphy High School.
1: Point Charles, 19.
0: Charles 4, thank you.
1: Point Charles, 19. Travis, 57 South, 46. 57 South, 46. Black truck tractor, white trailer, black truck tractor, white trailer. Mississippi, a portion, Adam 53-2828. Adam 53-2828. Mississippi, a portion.
2: Murfreesboro. If it is a Shaquille Edwards, she comes back no bound on her license suspended.
3: 2013 freight line.
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4: Last name, Banks. Boy, Adam, Nora, King, Sam. First name, Melissa, Mary, Edward, Lincoln, Ida, Sam, Sam, Adam. Middle initial, D, David. Date of birth, 5-18-1968.
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1: Control 95, I'm sorry. Going Charles 95, 57 southbound 46. 57 southbound 46, white box truck. Georgia, ZZ Bread, W. William, R. Robert, 984. Zebra, William, Robert, 984, Georgia.
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0: the Sam's Club, 2709 Walton Way. Have a report of a female customer in the restroom who has passed out, possible blood sugar issue. Third-party caller advised that there is a nurse also on scene with the patient. No other information available. Timeout 1456, Marion PD, clear.
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0: Houston, please.
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3: 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Young Street at Whitman Drive in Marion. On a maroon or burgundy Hyundai Palisade. Maroon or burgundy.

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1: 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Park Street.
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1: Good.
0: Calling Ocean 147, traffic stop. It'll be Poplar Street at Illinois 13, Poplar Street, Illinois 13, Harrisburg, on a blue Chevy TRA, blue Chevy Trax, SAM T-Tom, Ocean R. Robert, Emery, SAM 8, Storm 8.

0: lot of Casey's, north side of Heron. Parking lot of Casey's, north control. Road, we have a blue Dodge pickup, 433-0024-B-Dodge,
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0: The outside temperature is 87 degrees Fahrenheit.
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3: 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Thanks, sir. H4.
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0: respond to 1609 West Main, Marion Junior High School. 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
1: Clear Valley. 10-4 County, 43 only for now.

MS 4, please report your ambulance to 1107 North Pierce Street, 1107 North Pierce Street in Carbondale for a 62-year-old female. Signaled her medical alarm. She told them that she's having back pain. She thinks that it might be her kidneys. Timeout 305.

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2: 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She thinks it might be her kidneys. Her son or nephew is there and will open the door for you.

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United, responding 901 North Garfield, 901 North Garfield, Apartment A. 82-year-old female has fallen. RP believes she may have had a stroke. She is slurring her words. She is in between the bed and the closet. Unsure of how long she has been there. Time is 1508, Marion PD.

0: South Equator, Lot 5. RP stated she wanted to speak to 5-pole 19 or 5-pole 20. By sure that I could get anyone to talk to her. Now a verbal domestic in the background, they just hung up on me.
1: I'll be en route. 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
0: 10-4, I couldn't get information. Sounded like two females and a male arguing between each other.
1: 10-4, we've got a bunch of history there here recently. I think it's Stephanie Wills.

0: broadcast from Jefferson County requesting to see if you guys can go by 510 South Victor Street, Cowboy F. Attempt to locate suicidal subject. Information is in CAD with the 1028 and the female.
1: County I-10, you're going to have to give me the information. I don't have a CAD right now.
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4: Edward, double people, as ma'am. First name Cynthia. C. Charles, Y. Young, and Nora. T. Tom, H. Henry, I. Ida. Hey, Adam. Middle initial, L. Lincoln. Date of birth, 9-1-78. 9-1-1978.
5: The outside temperature is 87 degrees Fahrenheit.

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0: Queen Ida Sam Henry Nora, D-truck.
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2: 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Beginning is 432, last three. 432.
0: 343, 10-4.

0: I just have a callback. Ashley Hall requesting a callback. She advised that Tim Scroggins got in her son's face on the bus for flipping him off. She says it's already been reported to the school, but she wants an officer to be aware of it as well, and she's requesting a callback. Numbers in cast.
1: United 20 is on the
2: scene. Message is being
3: sent. United 4 will be responding. 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

the north side between 1st Street and C Street. 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If you need to, I can go ahead and pull my brush box if you want.

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3: Southbound on west side. We just confirmed about it traveling north.

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2: Tanker 3 County.

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And we're on the Sawmill Road, north of the bridge.

0: 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Need to respond 6175 Park Street Road, Blair. 6175 Park Street Road, Blair. BD Blair Sawmill. West with a pumper, tanker, and engine. Request for water. Franklin County OMC clear 1628.
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3: Get it down now.
1: 57 southbound, control to your dust area. 57 southbound, control to your dust area. White truck tractor, white trailer. White truck tractor, white trailer. Main trailer. 3231610. 3231610, main trailer.
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0: 964 Decoin, multi-vehicle, 1050. Eighty-five and a half, fire an EMS, multi-vehicle, at least 4 involved, 1 male, barely.
1: With the people across the street. 10-4 is coming around. 7-0 is up in the care of Franklin County Correctional Staff.
2: Good.
3: 942, I'm eastbound 87. I'll be in route code 2.
0: 2-10-4.
4: I'll be in route.
0: 959, 10-4.

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Say, please, Troop H. Collinsville.

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0: 2-6, traffic stop, Perry County.
1: Thanks, 1-0-6, go ahead.
0: D1 in Waverly Road. It's a white Mazda. White Mazda. T-Trans Y Young. 32679. T-Trans 3679.
2: Hey, just out of the elevator.
3: Mount 603. Direction West Street.
4: Map all 17, 74.
1: Scare.
3: The elevator will be in route back to quarters.
4: 10-4.
5: I don't know if Valier Command can copy me or not, but just wanted to let you know that I have about 45% containment to the north.
6: 6-1-X-23, traffic stop. Route 51 northbound, north of Spanish Bluff Road, Union County. Route 51 northbound, north of Spanish Bluff Road, Union County. White truck tractor, no semi-trailer. White truck tractor, no semi-trailer. Will advise on the 28th.
3: 6-1-3, Command from County.

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0: Will you send him down to the unit as a vehicle there currently?
1: Yeah, the vehicle's still here. Sheldon's on scene as well. He's just standing by while we get this stuff sorted.
0: 10-4. I'm at the storage unit just north of you. There's a vehicle there currently.
4: Got a call from the VA clinic. They advised that 84-year-old male named Richard lives with stress as his wife. 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
2: The outside temperature is 87 degrees Fahrenheit.
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1: 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It's a blue Ford truck.
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1: 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Repeating, 1, Lincoln George, 4, Union, Charles. 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
2: 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Place suspended mandatory insurance violations expired 1/2025, gray 2020, Chrysler Red. 959, go ahead.
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0: Take A5 from County, a single
1: core 1050. David Edward Lincoln Adam, Charles Robert Union, Zebra, First of Perry, King Adam Robert Ida, Middle A Adam, date of birth 1/19/80/01/19/1980.
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0: Attention NPS Fire Department, NPS Fire Department. Please report to near 2842 West Harrison Road, 2842 West Harrison Road, for a single car rollover. Caller reported that there was smoke coming from either the vehicle or some grass. Timeout 351.
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3: Duke Line, Exxon 3 Traffic Stop, Illinois, 146 at Mount Zion Road, Johnson County, 146 at Mount Zion Road in Johnson County, on a dark blue Toyota RAV4, at Frank W. Williams 63030, Frank Williams 63030.
0: And 4.
4: X103, Heffernan WM 63030, clear, expired 9, 2026, start move 2010, Toyota Carryall.
3: Go ahead. You're going X115 traffic stop, be south, South University Avenue and Mill Street, South University of Mill.
5: We're going to be clear.
3: Blue Honda Sedan, Frank William 40125. Frank William 40125.
6: Turned on to Park Street. 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
7: Sawmill Road. They rolled down to North End of the Sawmill Road.

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0: Copy that. I'm gonna check down here. I'm down here with the brush with Christopher and Tesla. I'm gonna talk with them real quick, then I'll get back.
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3: 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I'm gonna be turning around here at the rest area and trying to slow traffic before they get.
5: The outside temperature is 87 degrees Fahrenheit.
6: /115 from 118. You need multiple or again, 22. 10-4. Decoy next 118. I'll be quick.
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7: 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Traffic stop. Decoy next 90. Traffic stop. Illinois 13.
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3: 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He's up walking around, but he took a little trip.

0: 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Please report your ambulance to the area of 2842 West Harrison Road. 2842 West Harrison Road for a single vehicle rollover. Driver is up and moving about.
1: 942-1043-753.
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0: be the area of 2842 West Harrison Road. Single car rollover. Driver has been up walking around, but we'd like to get him checked out.
1: Do you know if Animal Control has been contacted yet?
2: Yes, they've been contacted this afternoon.
1: Four, thanks.
3: Nico next, 7-4-2.
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0: 28 initiate incident. American Way St. John's. Being referenced to a youth camp.
1: We're going
0: to
1: go ahead and get fuel and supplies while people are
0: over
1: here.
0: Call. Wants me to speak with her about.
1: 10-4, thank you.
0: No watch on you.
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0: Whenever you're ready. Ocean, L. Lincoln, A. Adam, J. John, I. Ida.
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0: Charles 28, I'll be 1042.
1: Charles 28, 4.
2: 6. Just off Camry Road. It's going to be westbound. 20 is going to be George Frank 17331. George Frank 17331.
3: The outside temperature is 87 degrees Fahrenheit.
4: 19, your confirmation.
2: Oh,
4: for the test gate change, let me put it on. Let's...

0: 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Next one line, go ahead.
1: Next on line, you can have 118 disregard on that post for vehicle payments. I can take care of the custody exchange.
0: X109, 10-4, 118 direct.
2: All four tires are up, it appears. All four tires are still inflated, and it is on its passenger side.
3: 10-4.
1: Clint Charles 19, correct. Clint X-09, you can have 118 disregard on that post for vehicle payments. I can take care of the custody exchange.
0: X-109, 10-4, 118 direct.
2: All four tires are up.

0: notifies all parties of the incident resulted as a civil issue and they need to take it to court. 1-1.
1: Advising there's a woman yelling to try to get into that church. They're wearing a black tank top.
2: 10-4.
3: Control, thanks to Mutual Aid. And go ahead and release all units.
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1: 690, go ahead.
0: 90 traffic stop, Illinois 13 at Bend Road, Saline County. Illinois 13 at Bend Road, Saline County, by white Jeep, at Frankie Edward 87668. Frank Edward 87668.

0: 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It's fire 5726, white 712 Jeep utility.
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0: 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Please respond to 9631 Bessie Road in Benton, 9631 Bessie Road in Benton, for an 81-year-old female who is very weak and has COPD. Franklin County OMC clear at 1619.
1: We do not have key holder information in house.

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2: Yeah, secure. Please show me back 101. She left the property.

Equinox 103 traffic stop, US 45 north of Mermet Lake Road, Massa County. US 45 north of Mermet Lake Road, Massa County. It'll be on a black Dodge Ram pickup, Illinois D. David plate 289-011, 289-011, D. David.

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1: 0, P. Paul. Lincoln Mary 9, Zebra, 0, Paul. Unknown occupants.
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1: Smith, 94.
2: The outside temperature is 86 degrees Fahrenheit.
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X-118, traffic stop. East St. Louis Street at North Jefferson. East St. Louis Street, North Jefferson, West Frankfort. 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
1: 90 traffic stop, US 45 at Hargrave Road in Saline County. US 45 at Hargrave Road in Saline County on a white Ford Freestar van, white Ford Freestar van, F. Frank, 98492. Frank Queen, 98492.
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3: please report your ambulance to the area of 317 East Main. 317 East Main. It's going to be the parking lot near the Wellness Center for a male CPD that was in. He was intoxicated. He is extremely dehydrated now. Timeout 441.

Northern 925. Been cleared from the scene out here on Unity Road. Hold Ewing Northern back to the station.

0: Medic 2, just advising, I'll be status quo.
1: And 4. You're going to the area of 317 East Main. It's going to be parking lot. CPD is out with a male that had been called in for being extremely intoxicated. CPD said he's extremely dehydrated and they need to get him checked out.
2: Vehicle X 115 traffic stop. Next 115 traffic stop. Be the parking lot of Walgreens in Carbondale. 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
1: 358, he said it took place outside in the parking lot. 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
4: 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I think I'm getting them slowed down as they come by me, and I can still see them. They're slowed or stopped, not too far west of me.
1: Attention,
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1: 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Timothy Parker, Timothy Parker, Cahokia, blue 2005 Ford sedan.
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3: 809 North 9th Street. Caller is advising that there are 3 juveniles on electric scooters throwing rocks through the windows of the abandoned house there.
1: 8. Clear.
4: Hello,
1: B-Boy Moses. Hello, B-Boy Moses. Turquoise 2007 Buick sedan.
3: Hit
1: based on DLN from registration response. No Benjamin Moses, male. 12-1780. Probation supervised release file information. Do not search, detain, or arrest. Based on this record, cost of subject reported to be on probation supervised release. Status discharged out. Male, white, 45511, 220, brown, blue. Additional information available. Good.
5: Report of a road blockage. Pickup truck pulling a cargo trailer. 152.
2: He's not the vehicle. It's just the
5: wall. Somewhere
1: between 127
5: and
1: DuCoin. Yes, we did.
5: Caller advised that it's closer to 127, but couldn't give me a better description. She advised that truck and trailer are partially blocking the roadway.
4: Was it moving or is it alongside the road?
5: Advised
4: it's broke down, and that the trailer has flat tires. 10-4. 4 from 13, I'll take that. I just pulled up, unless you're south of town, I just pulled up to the square here. Just not very far from you here. I'll head that way as well.
6: 4-9-3-4, we sent a vehicle sideswipe one of these cars. They continued westbound. They didn't stop. We're trying to catch up.
3: 65 Douglas Drive. 1365 Douglas Drive. For a male in his 40s that SIUPD has detained. They would like to get him checked out. Timeout 453.

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2: The outside temperature is 86 degrees Fahrenheit.
3: Frankie, 6, Amanda Thomas, and Amanda Thomas Logan, Black 2021 Land Rover Utility.
4: 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They are requesting EMS to check him out.
5: And 4.

0: Murfreesboro, 358, Illinois 28. David King, 58683, repeating David King, 58683, on a Silver Saturn.
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1: ER, Carbondale ER, 5219, inbound patient report.
2: Don't remain on the scene a little bit. AMR's here until we figure out what's going on.
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0: Akron Hospital.
1: Attention Union County Ambulance, attention Union County Ambulance. Please respond to 426 Springfield Avenue in Tana. Have a 73-year-old male with severe dementia that has become violent.
2: 57 Victor
3: T. Tom over A. Adam. 5478 Henry Victor T. Tom over A. Adam. It's going to be a white truck pulling it. I'll be out here with it.

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4: 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Got it, Green State
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0: Engine 10 AM, station Union 10 AM. Let's see if find a 151 Denny Drive, the Voyager Anna. An 89-year-old female that's become very weak. Can barely stand. Family wants to take her to the hospital. Once again, attention, Union 10 AM. Let's see if find a 151 Denny Drive, the Voyager Anna. Have an 89-year-old female that has become very weak and can barely stand. Family wants to take him to the hospital. Timeout 1702.

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1: 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He did wreck. He refused medical. Be clear, 1-1.
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1: 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Do we have a phone up with last 4-8-7-5-2 for her?
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0: X103 traffic stop, US 45 at Girard Street Metropolis, US 45 at Girard Street Metropolis, on a red Chevy Silverado, Illinois B-Boy truck plate, 415-1728, 415-1728, B-Boy truck plate.
1: The outside temperature is 85 degrees Fahrenheit.
2: Econ 26 Red, 290 Charlie Bridge.
3: 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Those, they do not live here. She's just here helping her mother gather her belongings to move.

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2: From 58. Traffic's moving again. It's clearing out. There was two semis that were holding up everybody.

0: eventually, and I'll just, that way I see a little bit more of what the crash scene looks like, know what happened, I'll get all the information for it, and then we'll go from there.
1: EMS 8, report an ambulance to 120 South Washington Street. 120 South Washington Street, CPD is on scene with a female complaining of strangulation. Time out, 1711.
2: County 911, Jefferson County on Ifern.
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2: 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We will need EMS to respond. Female has

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0: I'll be out of US 51, Nemo Road. US 51, Nemo Road. Group of juveniles walking on the road. 10-4, 10-9, the crossroad with 51. You can put a body barn road. That's 27.
1: 26, information.
2: 26, bud.
1: County C6, he is stopped on his way home to take a phone call from his sister. He's on the phone. Said he'll be here for about another 10 minutes and he'll proceed home. I'll be clear. I'll circle back and check on him about 10 minutes. 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

0: make sense. 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
1: You 6 foot?
2: Yeah, that makes more sense.
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3: Four.
4: It was clear, team 1 thing refusal.
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0: ball game.
1: 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I'm going to be out here with...

South Illinois ID card, last name Hood, H. Henry, 00, Ocean D. David, H-O-O-D, first name Ted, common spelling T-E-D, middle initial A. Adam. White male, DOB 310 of 87, 310 of 87.

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1: 10-4, this is going to be the male subject reported from earlier. I'll be out with you just a minute.
2: Nice, it's for Heartland advised. They're going to go to the Altamont exit and then back up to that vehicle.

yourself.

0: 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Receiving more fire alarms. Time is 1726. Maybe.
1: 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Engine 3 out of 1, 1 will be in route.
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She's unsure when the theft happened, but she's wanting to make a report.

0: 7 County. Anyone when you're available?
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2: P13, I'll be Adam, and I believe on Saturday or Sunday we had a call over here on McLeod with two males. 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
2: A3 Temple.

EMS 4, report your ambulance to 717 South University Ave. It's the underground. 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She feels like she's going to pass out. 33-year-old female. Hands are cramping as well.

for you're going to the Underground Grill and Pub, 717 South University Ave. An employee in the back feels like she's going to pass out. 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

0: 42. I'll be clear from the scene. I'll be out with Charles 92 at the Phillips 66 mile pump.
1: 942, 10-4, and just for clarification, no vehicles were towed from that scene, correct?
0: 942, only unit 2, the van, was towed.
1: 4.
2: Pursuit northbound 27, 57 northbound 27, white Acura MDX, white Acura MDX, Indiana 419, E. Edward, B-Boy, E. Edward, Indiana 419, E. Edward, B-Boy, E. Edward, Indiana 27.

0: proximity to the end of 419, he will be way over clear. White Sun 22, Akron.
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2: The outside temperature is 84 degrees Fahrenheit.

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0: that there is a dead deer on 127 south of the cave. 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
1: Skyline Drive, 901 South Skyline Drive, Florida, the 75-year-old female who fell out of her recliner, no injuries, dispatch out 1748.

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1: 711
0: East Gardner, been 70-year-old female having a seizure, Franklin County, ONC clear, 1748.
1: Decoy, 1748. Truck transfer, so much, truck transfer, so much, 886-155 SAMRT time, 886-155 SAMRT time. I have a 7 northbound, Trail Tears West area. I have a 7 northbound, Trail Tears West area.
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1: Stand by, Christopher. AMR, need to respond, BD Crystal High School, the ball game, I-10, on scene advising 73-year-old female, ground level fall, bleeding from the hand, knee, she did state she did hit her head, Franklin County, IMC clear, 1754.

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2: Nine. Traffic stop 37. Bloomberg Road, Marion County. Bloomberg Road, Marion County. 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

Another speed bird. Yeah, boy.

0: fire. Can you respond in the area of 11744 Hafer Road, 11744 Hafer Road? RP states there's smoke possibly coming from the wooded area behind that residence. Unsure if there's any structures in danger or if it's a structure. Say that you knocked on the door, no one's answering. Heron P. Clear, 1758.
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0: 903, Temple.

0: up in our position. 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
1: About 4 southbound from Miss Judith. QB unit reckless driving, Illinois 4 southbound from the Scuda, 1803, white Jeep, Frankie Boy, 99993, Frankie Boy, 99993, 1028, Bailey Hodrick, 9518, Schaller Road, Lindsberg, white, 2024 Ford utility, make your own case.
2: The outside temperature is 82 degrees Fahrenheit.
3: Location going to be 149 to South Euclid Street. 149 to South Euclid Street. It's going to be no 28. It's going to be on a silver Jeep Latitude.
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1: Dispatch, this is going to be a recreational fire. People are out with it. We're gaining information for a report. We'll be clear returning momentarily.

Roger back 101. Be a verbal warning to the 27. That's a

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1: We were clear about 5 minutes ago. AMRV transport. Show us back to quarters.

EMS 1, I need you to respond code to 404 South Lewis Lane, 404 South Lewis Lane, room 1, for a 74-year-old female complaining of chest pain and dizziness. Dispatch out 18.

Vehicle by then.

John, J. John, 4, N. Nora, T. Tom, 1, G. George, A. Adam, 6, B. Boy, D. David, 2, 8, 7, 5, 5, 9.

0: Maxwell, New Point, Gray 11, Wagon, No 27. Go ahead with your 27.
1: Lincoln, O Ocean, R. Robert, E. Edward, N. Nora, Z. Zebra, O. Ocean, middle initial M. Mary, date of birth 08-01-1984, 08-01-1984.

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1: Tammy, can you go ahead and create a case for that? You can show me 10-8. AMR has the patient. We'll be transporting to Heron.

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1: Are you going to be 10-8 as well?
2: Yes, sir. All units are 10-8 from that, other than obviously MR.
0: 250 Illinois 154, Illinois 153 Randolph County, Illinois 154, Illinois 153 Randolph County. No injuries, no blockage. Both vehicles off the roadway at Gold Cadillac and the Gray Fork State.
3: This Marina Strip 81 on investigation. Unlawful use of weapon, I-55 northbound, mile post 45. This Marina Strip 81 on investigation. Unlawful use of weapon, I-55 northbound, mile post 45, 1813. Red Dodge pickup, 3699-730 B-Boy. 3699-730 B-Boy. 1028.
4: 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Information for
3: report taken. Fabio Reynolds, Villa, Illinois, black 2009 Chevrolet pickup. Tailgating, swerving in and out of traffic. Reporting party advised possible gunshot came from the vehicle. Reporting party advised possible gunshot came from the vehicle. Ground suggests fine investigative stop have been established. Deputy Strip by Collins, located at 235.
5: Off a trailer, he struck his front headlight and bumper of his vehicle. It's a red Honda Civic needing a report.

0: 9.63 to coin, 10.50 PDO. I-70 westbound, outpost 63 off ramp. Westbound 63 off ramp, truck tractor versus Greyhound bus. No injuries, no blockage. 80 degrees Fahrenheit.
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2: County, I'll be 1042. Ending mileage, unit 9. 84,304. 84304.
3: Had a black Camaro in front of him and an orange Pontiac right behind him. He believes that they know each other. He states that they're driving aggressively towards him, and he's been making statements that if they pull off with him, that he's going to defend himself. He didn't state he has a weapon, but he's extremely agitated.
4: 10-4.

0: averaged up. Only 13 just east of Dyckersburg Road in Williamson County. 13 just east of Dyckersburg Road, Williamson County, on a black Nissan Kicks. Black Nissan Kicks. F. Frank and Mary, 27219. Frank Mary, 27219.
1: 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Seven two one nine clear black 24 Nissan hatchback.

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2: 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This burn pad just came out.

0: 864 and 840, these are all related. My caller was the one in the red pickup. Partner has one of the subjects in one of the other vehicles also on public service. They're trying to exit at Litchfield.
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Not assigned, however, reasonable grounds to justify an investigative stop have been established. I believe she'll be gone. Okay, 3235.

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0: Illinois passenger J. John E. Edward, SAM, 216. John Edward, SAM, 216. Camille, white vehicle.
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3: EMS 4 reports ambulance to Casey's in Oakville. Casey's in Oakville for a female having a seizure. Timeout is 1833.

0: attention, Elkville and Dow Fire first responders. I need you to report to 400 North 4th Street, Elkville. Casey's in Elkville for a female having a seizure. Timeout 1833. For, I believe it's an employee having a seizure at Casey's in Elkville.
1: Hi, video.

0: are you going to that call in Elkville?
1: 10-4, they've been running calls like crazy. We'll go ahead and take it for them.
0: 10-4, thanks.
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1: 22, go ahead.
2: 6 Charles 92 information. I'm clear of the crash. If anyone's still on it, they really maintain it open, if not, close it.
0: West Frankfort Fire, legal berth. 506 South Monroe Street, 506 South Monroe, Franklin County, took a call advising caller. Heard an explosion at the apartment complex. Shook her window, they believe she is burning something outside.

0: D10-4.
1: All the way 54. I'll be out of all these with a Camaro. It's your 60.
0: 864, 10-4. In the Pontiac 5 is going to be pulling over at milepost 64. He said that the red Ram is still going.
1: 850, 10-4.

to return reference traffic complaints.

0: Horizon. 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Patrols around Route 14. He called to ask if they had shut 14 down. I advised him I don't know anything about it.
1: Have a minute if you can, 20 plus those, I've got a 21 for you to return.

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1: Because it's not allergic to the mail, I call the police, the RTV, so it's not a mail.

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1: David Nora, 611-88, clearing route to Roy Hale out of Benton on a red 25 Buick utility.
0: Tim Ford, do we by chance get a name for the daughter of the RP from earlier?

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1: Go ahead.
0: Bitcoin X 23 traffic stop. Route 51 northbound at the parking lot of the Jackpot and Jill's Video Gaming in Elkville. Route 51 northbound parking lot of the Jackpot Jill's Video Gaming in Elkville. Red over gray dump truck. Red over gray dump truck. 1028 obstruction. Followed by.
2: The outside temperature is 75 degrees Fahrenheit.

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0: 50, Frankie Edward, 88117, clear. Eric DuBois Rodriguez, Eric DuBois Rodriguez, 139 West Lewis Street, Apartment 10, Palmyra, red 2008 Pontiac, four-door hatchback.
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1: 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Second. This is a bronze Cadillac. Bronze Cadillac. By Frank. 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

0: 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Marion, PD clear, 1855.
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0: like four.
1: Logan. 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
2: Buchanan Street and East Smith Street, North Buchanan and East Smith Street. Caller's advising, there's a yellow house that's boarded up. Three dogs came out and came after the RP and his dog.

Billy Soroka, PEL Yellow, 2015 Ford Coupe, 27 attached to the clearing balance, Eval.

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0: 1963 information. The crash, I believe, is at the 68 exit ramp. I passed him earlier, but I didn't see any damage.
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0: 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They are aware of their ETA and will be relocating by air.
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